0: whatever it takes to build our strength at home and to support Canadian families, workers, our farmers, our businesses.
1: A man has died and another has suffered potentially life-threatening injuries after a crash at a coal mine in Queensland's Bowen Basin. It's believed a vehicle was struck by a large mining truck early this morning. One man died at the scene. BMA says operations have been suspended at the site. Resources Safety and Health Queensland.

0: 132 million people globally. A study by Chinese researchers looked into the effects of a high-fat diet, or HFD, on the brain. Their findings identified prolonged exposure to HFD, 10 weeks or more, induced depression-like behaviours in mice. They've singled out an omega-6 fatty acid as a key molecule which links a high-fat diet to brain inflammation. The researchers say treatment with the common anti-inflammatory drug aspirin may block inflammatory pathways activated by the consumption of HFD, decreasing diet-related depression-like behaviours in mice. The impact on humans is yet to be determined.
1: Ambulance Victoria has highlighted its gratitude towards paramedics who are leading the nation in cardiac arrest survival. Thank a Paramedic Day is underway, with Australians celebrating the work of the nation's first responders. Director of Paramedicine, Ambulance Victoria, Ben Meadley, told National Radio News community attitudes towards paramedics remain positive and this should stick beyond today.
2: We almost entirely see fantastic welcoming attitudes from people when paramedics arrive to help. Look, occasionally that's not the case, but what we ask is that, remember, paramedics are there to help. That's their primary purpose of their vocation, and anything that the community can do to enable that is most welcome.
1: Turning to sport, Collingwood coach Craig McRae has slammed Adelaide supporters who booed Pies player Isaac Quaynor last night. Quaynor was the target of a homophobic slur last year, for which Crows player Isaac Rankin was suspended for 4 games. Sections of the crowd at the Adelaide Oval booed Quaynor last night as Collingwood defeated Adelaide by 34 points. McRae says he doesn't understand why.
3: I teach my children that we don't boo. We show respect to all people. It's a fascinating narrative around why they would boo him. My understanding, he was a victim of a homophobic slur and he's getting booed for that. It's a fascinating world we live in.
1: Crows coach Matthew Nix says the booing was not ideal.
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badlands known as the Dakotas lived the once great nation that we call the Sioux. The white smoke still rises from the seven council fires. To this land, still they remain true. Protectors of the water and tradition, respecters of the earth and all that she provides, reminders of the truths we have forgotten. Without water, we cannot survive.

First they wanted gold, so they came with guns and miners. Justified the bloodshed because of Custer's stand. Now they want the river, so they come with guns and lawyers. Once more just to desecrate the land. Outside the sacred circle, the white man does his kill dance. While warriors watch and pray within the holy weaver, in a hail of rubber bullets, they stand in peaceful protest. Undaunted, undefeated, their spirit must prevail.

That was a track by Ron Christopher, a recent new release. Ron Christopher is an American country singer, and that was a recent release called Dakota. You're on Great Southern FM 100.9, where the time's approaching 9 minutes past 8. Time for a weather check. The temperature right now is 5.9 degrees, feels like 3.8, so it's risen about a degree in the last hour, or 2 degrees actually, because it dropped to 3.6, now it's jumped back up at 5.9, still feels like 3.8. Winds are north-northwesterly at 6 kilometres an hour with gusts up to 7 kilometres an hour. Humidity is 98%, the UV index is 3, which is moderate. Barometric pressure is risen to 1,036.9 hectopascals. Today's forecast is mostly sunny, light winds with a forecast maximum of 17 degrees. Elsewhere around the region, Denmark, mostly sunny with a top of 18. Bremer Bay, similar conditions, top of 18. Noangrup, mostly sunny with a top of 16, as for Juramungup. And Mount Barker, mostly sunny with a top of only 15 degrees. Looking ahead in Albany for the next 3 days, Saturday, mostly sunny with a low of 6 and a top of 17. Sunday, cloudy, 10 to 16. And Monday, cloudy with temperatures between 11 and 15. That completes your weather update for this hour. Your next weather update will be with you right after the 9 a.m. news.

0: I worry every time my daughter goes out to a party. I know the reality is that there'll be alcohol and probably drugs there, and that even though she's pretty sensible, and we talk to her a lot about these things, she could still make the wrong choices. But I know I can't stop her going. All I can do is talk to her, support her, and trust her.
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Well, I hope you like that song as much as I did. That's a really, really beautiful song. It's Australian singer-songwriter Cheryl Hahn Woodlock with a track called I Know You're There. So it's her new single, and all proceeds of sales of the singles will be donated to the Royal Children's Hospital in Melbourne. Now, just a little bit about the song. She speaks from her, I Know You're There, speaks from her experience of love, loss, joy and pain, sharing the vulnerable human story of awakening to life. Now, this is a compassionate tribute to her daughter Stephanie, who at the age of 21 months, so not even 2 years old, donated her two kidneys to save somebody else's life. I think that's just really, really special. So I hope you like that song. All right, looking into the community service announcement file. Join the Albany Library staff in the pool for Splish Splash, a fun time with splashy rhymes and stories with your little ones while introducing them to water. What a great idea. Splish Splash is suitable for babies and toddlers 0 to 4 years of age and takes place at the Albany Leisure and Aquatic Centre, 28th of July at 12:30 p.m. Registration is required and includes free pool entry for the registered child and one supervising adult. 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That's library.albany.wa.gov.au or call 6820 3600, 6820 3600. 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

0: That was a track by Bobby Rydell with Sway. Well, did you know that today is National Pyjama Day? I just found out by looking at our birthday bulletin today. So it's National Pyjama Day. So I hope you're all dressed up in your various kinds of pyjamas. Or if not, you might, just for the day, if you're not going out and about anywhere, you might put on your best looking pyjama and take a video of yourself and maybe share it around on Instagram or Facebook. Just an idea. All right, events on this day in history. Cliff Richard, age 17, recorded his debut single, Schoolboy Crush, /Move It, in 1958. It was the B-side to Move It that became his first hit. Peter Sellers, English comic actor, died aged 54 of a heart attack in 1980. 2 days previous, he had a reunion lunch with fellow goons Spike Milligan and Harry Secombe. And Jack Newton, Australian golfer, lost his right eye, arm and right eye after accidentally walking into a plane's spinning propeller at Kingford Smith Airport in 1983. Ouch! Split Enz announced they were splitting up in 1984. The New Zealand band reunited in 2026 for a reunion tour. And let's see what else we got here. Billy Joel, age 66, married Alexis Roderick, age 33, in 2015. This was Joel's fourth marriage. And Cadel Evans, that's on at the moment, the Tour de France. Cadel Evans won the Tour de France, becoming the first Australian champion in cycling's greatest race in 2011. All right, what have we got? Birthdays today. You celebrating a birthday today? Happy birthday from all of us here at Great Southern FM. Hope you have a really great day. Well, who are you sharing this birthday with? Well, today you're sharing it with Christy Allen. Well, it was her birthday. Born in Essex, England, 1954. She died at 54 in 2008. Australian singer. She had 2 top 10 hits in Australia in 79 with Goosebumps and He's My Number One. Died of cancer in 2008. Well, and Andrew Gaze, some of you know Andrew Gaze from The Bounce Show. He's a funny guy. He's 61 today, Australian basketball player, considered to be the greatest player in the history of the NBL. He now works in the media as an NBL commentator on Network 10 and appears on Foxtel AFL footy show Bounce. He's also a presenter on the TV program Guide to the Good Life and a co-host on Sen 1116 Drive program. He played a record 612 NBL games for the Melbourne Tigers. His father coached the Tigers for 22 years for 685 games. Andrew also captained Australia. Jennifer Lopez, born in the Bronx, New York, 1969-57. Hard area to grow up in, that one. American singer and actress. J-Lo's hits include On the Floor, featuring Pitbull. Number one in Australia in 2011. Let's Get Loud. Feeling So Good. If You Had My Love. Waiting for Tonight and All I Have. Her 2001 album, J-Lo, debuted at number one on the US chart. In recent times, she starred in the Netflix film Atlas. She also starred in the films Made in Manhattan, The Wedding Planner, Monster in Love, Selena, Marry Me and Enough. And in 2022, she married Ben Affleck, Lopez. However, they separated in 2024 and divorced in 2025. And Bindi Sue Irwin, born in Nambour, Queensland, 1998, daughter of Australian conservationist Stephen Terry Irwin. She starred as Kira in the 2010 movie Free Willy 4, Escape from Pirate's Cove. 2015, she won America's Dancing with the Stars. She paired with 5-time champion Derek Hough. Bindi married Chandler Powell, American professional wakeboarder from Florida, at Australian Zoo in March 2020. And I believe her brother, Robbie, has been in Dancing with the Stars as well. So there you go. So if you're celebrating a birthday today, do have a great day. Hope your loved ones spoil you and try to do something absolutely special that you'll never forget.
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0: From contemporary and traditional folk, Celtic, Scottish Gaelic, Irish Gaelic and seafaring songs. 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I'd love you to join me, Flossie, on Foundations of Folk every Sunday from 5 p.m. until 7 p.m. here on Great Southern FM.

Well, that was the Carpenters with that well-known track called "Sing." You're on. This is Breakfast Smorgasbord with George, taking you through till 9 a.m. this morning. So I've got about 22 minutes to go, and it'll be over to you to take you from nine through to midday, and then after that we've got rock. Across the Ages with Boy Blue till 3 p.m. and lots more great music to come. Now, the tracks you just heard were Sing by the Carpenters and OC Bisia. Sorry, that's the name of the group, a Ghanaian Caribbean Afro rock band founded in the late 60s by four expat West African and three London-based Caribbean musicians, and they played a track for you called Dwula. All right, let's continue now with John Denver, Calypso, followed by Credence with Revival with Cotton Fields and Charlie Rich behind closed doors.

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0: Yes, behind closed doors. It's just as well no one does know what goes on behind closed doors. Anyhow, it's open doors here at Great Southern FM. Linda's in the studio. She's ready to man reception, ready to take your calls or whatever else you want to talk about. And you has arrived. He tells me he hasn't had breakfast, but he's looking forward to a great lunch. And I said to him, look, I don't know how you last 3 hours. I certainly wouldn't, but then again, I'm not you. So there you go. You got to look forward to you from 9 till 12 with his regular brand of music. All right, the time's approaching 12 minutes to 9. Let's continue with Nana Muscuri, 4 and 20 hours. Don't know this one, but and then Simon and Garfunkel with that familiar tune called Cecilia.
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0: That was Nana Muscuri with 4 and 20 hours. Oh, I forgot to share something with you. Last Saturday, I officiated, I was umpiring, goal umpiring in the Denmark versus Royals game, and that was the game that featured Josh Kennedy and Lewis Jetta. And I managed, apart from the fact I managed to get photos, pictures with them, I found myself on national TV on the Bounce program on Sunday night. Not once, but twice I was in the picture, and then on Monday I was back on the regional and Channel 7 News featuring those same two guys. So, you know, bit of a highlight in my life. It's not often you get your picture on state TV and on national TV. So I was quite pumped by that. Anyhow, time for me to say goodbye. Cecilia, you're breaking my heart. I worked with a lady called Cecilia at St. Kieran's in Chewett Hill, and every time I saw her, I'd say, good morning, Cecilia. And we'd always, every now and then, I'd sing, Cecilia, you're breaking my heart. Anyhow, Cecilia, and then we've got Johnny Cash with Ring of Fire and ABBA, The Name of the Game, if we get time for all those. Goodbye for now. Have a great day.
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1: Hello, I'm Laura Devoy. The Federal Trade Minister says Australia has never done more trade with the United States. The US this morning slapped a 12.5% tariff on dozens of countries, including Australia, which Washington says are not strict enough on goods produced with slave labour. The tariff will come into effect this afternoon. Don Farrell says the tariff is unjustified because Australia takes modern slavery seriously and has a free trade agreement with the US.
2: Australian exports to the United States have increased, and we are now exporting 67% more product into the United States than before the so-called Liberation Day. But we continue to maintain that these tariffs are unjustified.
1: The South Australian Premier says a major upgrade to Adelaide's Osborne Naval Shipyard will change the state's economy. The federal government today announced $4.6 million in funding, which is in addition to the $3.9 billion announced in February. The shipyard will be used to construct five nuclear-powered submarines as part of AUKUS. Peter Malinauskas says it will bring benefits for decades to come.
3: People being born today in South Australia will have the opportunity to have some of the most advanced technical skills that you could possibly comprehend to set them up for life or future jobs. And then their children will get the same opportunities.
1: Queensland has reported its first suspected case of the deadly avian influenza. Shannon Kirkwood reports.
4: The Queensland government says samples taken from a deceased petrel returned a suspected positive result for H5 bird flu. The bird was found washed up on Moreton Island. It's now undergoing further testing at the CSIRO's Australian Centre for Disease Preparedness. The Department of Primary Industries says there have been no detections in native birds or poultry, nor evidence of large-scale deaths in any animals in Queensland. Anyone who sees a sick or dead bird is urged to report it to

0: trade today after oil prices rose significantly yesterday. Brent crude surpassed US $100 a barrel for the first time since May. It comes after the Houthis imposed a maritime blockade on Saudi Arabia, affecting an important shipping route, and amid the ongoing conflict between the US and Iran, affecting the Strait of Hormuz. Meantime, the United States has started another wave of strikes against Iranian military targets. It's the 13th consecutive night of strikes, which the US Central Command says aims to hold Iran accountable and diminish threats from the Islamic Revolutionary Guard Corps to commercial shipping. Scientists in France say bird songs are composed of just 8 fundamental types of sound. The team analysed around 116,000 songs from more than 3,000 bird species. It found the environment influenced how birds composed their songs, with different acoustic building blocks found in different regions. The scientists say bird songs all around the world are made up of 3 types of trill, 3 types of whistle, chaotic notes, and harmonies. Turning to sport, in cycling, Richard Carapaz has won stage 18 of the Tour de France. Tadej Pogacar still has the overall leader's yellow jersey. He's 4.5 minutes ahead of Remco Evenepoel. Jai Hindley is the best placed Australian. He's in 18th overall. And Ashley Klein will become the most capped NRL referee when he officiates his 444th match tonight.
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Well, what better way to get our show going than a little bit of opera? 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Hugh with you now until 12 o'clock, TGIF. Thanks, George. Some great music there. It's always good to see you and have a chat before the show. Hello, Linda. She's already found two biros for me, and hopefully I don't lose too many more. Well, looking at the day, we're looking for a mostly sunny day, 7 through 17. Tomorrow, again, mostly sunny, 7 through 17. Saturday, oh, showers becoming windy, 9 to 17. And Monday, showers, 11 to 15. So a couple of days of beautiful sunshine. It is beautiful out there at the moment. A little nippy, but such a gorgeous day. And, well, soak it up. Never going to fall in love again. Well, I don't know about that. But anyway, Mark Holden's convinced he's sort of stuck somewhat.

Mark Holden there, a bit of a dish in his day, TV star, singer, and there he is, never going to fall in love again. Well, on this day in 1969, Paul McCartney recorded a demo of his new song, Come and Get It. He eventually gave it to the Ivies, who soon became known as Badfinger. They were lucky there. They got a good song from Paul McCartney. And also on this day in 1978, the film Sgt. Pepper's Lonely Hearts Club Band opened in America. Got people like Peter Frampton, Billy Preston, Aerosmith and the Bee Gees in it. But it was sort of not greeted all that kindly. Anyway, on this day too, in 1969, the Beatles recorded Sun King, Mean Mr. Mustard and so on for their forthcoming Abbey Road album. Here are the Beatles with Sun King.

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The Black Sorrows there, Hold On To Me. That would be good so I don't float off into the atmosphere. 24 minutes past nine, you're on Great Southern FM 100.9, your local community radio station. Hugh with you through till 12 o'clock. And thanks to our station sponsor, Albany Entertainment Centre, we're giving away a family pass for two adults and two children to go and see the Sydney Dance Company's Engine at the Albany Entertainment Centre on Wednesday, July 29 at 7:30 p.m. It's created by three of Australia's leading choreographers. The Engine is a high-energy celebration of contemporary dance. For your chance to win, how easy is this? Send us a text with your name and phone number to 0483 951009 or call the office on 9842 3455 and leave your name and phone number. Phone number is very important. Entries close Monday, 27th of July. The winner will be drawn that morning and notified by phone. Thanks for tuning in. Why don't you give that a go? Sounds like a great night, and you can win a family pass, two adults and two children. Let's continue with the music. Well, before Black Sorrows, we had Bob Dylan Blowing in the Wind, and go back to that sort of era, and he was, this bloke was another great, well, he was a great sensation, I suppose, Chubby Checker.

America there, muskrat love, and that's enough cuddling and scratching and yes, we'll do something sober like look at the weather. Currently 11.2 degrees, so it feels like 8.5. There's a north-northwesterly wind at, westerly wind at 11 kilometres per hour, gusting to 14. There's no fire danger rating and the UV index is moderate, which means in Albany you can get burnt quite easily. The radar screen shows no rain activity at all. Plenty of cloud on the satellite screens, sort of streaked and scattered, so not posing too much of a problem at the moment. Well, 29 minutes to 10, Great Southern FM 100.9. We've just had a little bit of muskrat love, and here are the Seekers calling me home.

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Just say the word, Sussudio. It sounds like me attempting badly to pronounce studio. Phil Collins there. And on this day in 1999, he was married for the third time to a marketing consultant. Guests included Elton John, Eric Clapton, Mark Knopfler. And Phil Collins was 48 at the time. Before that, Duran Duran, Hungry Like the Wolf, which reminds me I haven't had breakfast and tummy's rumbling a little bit. And before that, The Seekers, Calling Me Home. Now, the Museum of the Great Southern has Kalyagul, Connections to Menang Country. It's a landmark exhibition that celebrates Menang people's profound connections to the land, sea and skies of Albany and how they shared their knowledge with early visitors and researchers. The exhibition features portraits and stories of Menang people and collections of their material culture, as well as historic paintings of local sea life. Kalyagul is currently on at the Museum of the Great Southern and runs until 21st of February 2027. For more information, visit the Museum of the Great Southern's webpage or phone 9841 4844. 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Thank you for tuning in. Here with you through till 12 o'clock. Okay. Well, hopefully I get home and I find these people haven't called. This is Ben Lee with the Debt Collectors.

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1: Young Kylie danced to the music. I hope you got up and had a bit of a twist round the kitchen and loosened things up a bit. I don't dare do that in case it sort of shakes something off the wall. Immerse yourself in a visual and historical journey through Albany's maritime heritage at the Early History of Boat Building in Albany exhibition. And it's on at the Museum of the Great Southern until Friday, 31st of July. This is a multi-layered exhibition that honours the enduring stories of the people who shaped Albany's maritime identity. Curator-led guided sessions will be held every Wednesday at 11 a.m. for a more in-depth exploration of the material on display. 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On this day in 1995, there was a three-night career retrospective honouring Frank Sinatra on his 80th birthday. He was visibly ailing by then. He attended, but he did not perform. And in New York City, the Empire State Building lit up with blue lights in his honour. Here is Frank Sinatra with an interesting little song, I Will Drink the Wine.
2: 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Proud to have been a supporter of Great Southern FM's biggest morning tea.

Frank Sinatra there, I Will Drink the Wine. Before that, Kylie Minogue dancing to the music. Now, live at the Juniper presents QE and the Cumbers on Friday the 31st of July from 6pm to 8pm, and this is at Juniper's Community Centre, Townsend Street in Lockyer. Come along and listen to great music, do some boot scooting and buy a raffle ticket or two. This is an alcohol-free event, so children are welcome. BYO nibbles for your table, tea and coffee available. Music night is held on the last Friday of every month. 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Thanks for tuning in to Great Southern FM 100.9. Now, hopefully, to take us up to the news, we will have Tory Forsyth sometimes.

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1: Hello, I'm Laura Devoy. Australia will continue to diversify its trade relationships after the US announced a 12.5% tariff on Australian goods. Washington last month threatened tariffs on dozens of countries it says are not strict enough on goods produced with slave labour. The tariff will come into effect this afternoon. Australia and the US have a free trade agreement, and Australia does not impose restrictions on American imports. Trade Minister Don Farrell says the government will continue to look for other export markets.
2: Last year, Australian trade reached a record figure, $1.32 trillion. Never in the history of Australia have we done so much trade, and this government, the Albanese government's attempt to diversify our trade relationship will continue.
1: Tests are underway on a suspected bird flu case in Queensland. Samples from a deceased petrel found on Moreton Island are undergoing further testing. If confirmed, it would be Australia's 18th H5 bird flu case and the first recorded in Queensland. Anyone who sees a sick or dead bird is urged to report it to the Emergency Animal Disease Hotline on 1800 675 888. The Australian Signals Directorate says a group of Russian state-supported cyber actors has been targeting and compromising various governments and commercial organisations for at least a year. The group is known as Laundry Bear and appears to be targeting users of the email platform Zimbra Collaboration Suite. The ASD says the group is almost certainly working to gather sensitive information for the Russian Federation, with actors primarily focusing on the covert acquisition of email data. Users of Zimbra are being encouraged to enable multi-factor authentication and apply the latest security updates. Police in Queensland have identified eight women whose faces were allegedly superimposed onto posters which depicted women performing explicit sexual acts. A 52-year-old man has been arrested and charged with 43 offences, including stalking and weapons offences. It's alleged the posters were displayed in public locations and the victims were wrongly identified as sex workers. Detective Acting Inspector Tim Martin says there may be other victims police have not identified.
3: Certainly making an appeal to members of the community out there that if they are aware of any further material such as this, please come forward. Crime Stoppers, local police station, or contact police in any method that you prefer. But we're not ruling out that there may be more victims given the scope of the offending that we're looking at.
1: The first long

0: Noon and landed in Melbourne this morning after about 19 hours in the air. The aircraft is expected to be delivered in April next year. And from bush tucker gardens to nest boxes and planting for threatened species, students around the nation are outdoors in nature today, marking school's Tree Day. Organisers say schools participating in the campaign are making positive and lasting environmental change. Turning to sport, in water polo, Australia's men's team is through to the semi-finals of the World Cup. The Aussie Sharks defeated Spain 23-21 in Sydney last night. They'll face Hungary in the semis tomorrow. Meantime, Australia's women's team will face the USA in their semi-final later today. And King Charles III has officially opened the Commonwealth Games. Numerous Australians will be in action this afternoon and tonight in lawn bowls, gymnastics, swimming, boxing and powerlifting.
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Bee Gees there, starting off our second hour. Secret love. We'll look at another secret love in just a minute. But firstly, let's look at the weather. 12.7 degrees at the moment. We're looking for a top of 17, a minimum of 7, and mostly sunny. Tomorrow, mostly sunny, 7 to 17. That's Saturday. Yes, to write that today is Friday. Well,

done. Well done. I know which day it is. Saturday, 7 to 17, mostly sunny. Sunday, showers becoming windy, 9 to 17. And Monday, showers, 11 to 15. So, yes, take the weather while we can. The sun is shining through the blinds here on North Road, and it feels rather pleasant in here because there's no wind. Anyway, let's continue on with the show. And as we mentioned, the Bee Gees have just done Secret Love. Now, another song called Secret Love, but quite different. Here is Kathy Kirby.

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Beautiful harmonies of Elaine Page and Barbara Dixon. I know him so well. Before that, Kathy Kirby, big voice from the 60s, Secret Love. Now, if you've got anything to say, just say hello. 0483 951 009 is our studio SMS. Quite happy to hear from you. Okay, what are we? 16 minutes past 10. And we'll go on to Johnny Cash. And in 2003, there was a visual for Johnny Cash's Hurt, and which is apparently a revamp of a Nine Inch Nails number. And so let's listen to Johnny Cash himself with Hurt.

And now for some exciting news. Carrie Meyer Chalets and Studios and Denmark Scenic Tourist Park have merged into one boutique accommodation precinct, Carrie Meyer Accommodation Denmark. 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

0: This is the talented Monique. She's a bit of a legend. Not for her singing, but because she's a volunteer ambulance officer with St. John.
1: Okay, we're on our way now.
0: Legend. And we need more of them. It takes all kinds of people to keep the Great Southern strong. To volunteer locally, search St. John Volunteer.

Boy and Bear, Roses. I'm not too sure who does the melody and who does the harmony. I suppose Boy does the melody and Bear does the harmony. Anyway, Boy and Bear. Before that, Jim Haynes with the Old Holden Waltz, 153624, the firing order for the Old Holdens. And before that, Johnny Cash. Very good song, Hurt. Well, in 1957, Pat Boone made his acting debut in the musical comedy Bernadine. The movie also featured the hit songs Love Letters in the Sand and Bernadine. If you remember back to the days of Pat Boone, there was one group that liked Elvis Presley and another group who liked Pat Boone, who was a bit of a white sliced bread Elvis Presley, but quite popular. Anyway, here he is with Love Letters in the Sand, Pat Boone.

Very smooth voice of Pat Boone. Love Letters in the Sand, sung in the film Bernadine. And that brings us to the weather. 29 to 11, 13.4 degrees at the moment, though that feels like 9.5 for the nice little bit of sunshine shining through the blinds here at North Road. Wind northerly, 17 kilometres per hour, gusting to 25, so that's probably keeping things a little cool. There's no fire danger rating, UV index is moderate, plenty of cloud on the satellite screen, and not a skerrick of rain activity that I can see on the radar screen. So that is our day, a beautiful day, if not a little cold. UB40. On this day in 1993, they started a 7-week run at number one on the US singles chart with Can't Help Falling in Love. Elvis had the first hit with the song in 61. Corey Hart went up next, top 30 hit in 1987. Hall & Oates recorded the song in the 90s. UB40 originally covered the song for the Honeymoon in Vegas soundtrack, but Bono's version was chosen instead. Also on the same day, UB40 went to number one on the UK album chart with Promises and Lies. UB40, Can't Help Falling in Love.

0: UB40 there with a quite different interpretation of Can't Help Falling in Love to Elvis's, but a pretty good one anyway, and it sat at number one for a number of weeks. The Museum of the Great Southern presents Living Room Conversations with William Johns, the highest ranked Sue Bak Do martial arts master in Australia. Go along for a revealing conversation on how mastering a martial art can shape a life and contribute to building vibrant communities. Master Johns will open the door and then let the audience guide where the conversation goes. Taking place in the Co-op Building, Museum of the Great Southern, on Sunday, July 26, 2 p.m. to 4 p.m. Great Southern FM 100.9, your local community radio station. Thanks for tuning in, and I hope you're enjoying the music. Let's go from UB40, Can't Help Falling in Love, to the Manhattans, Kiss and Say Goodbye. Bit of a smooth song, this. And 1976, it hit number one in the US.
1: This has got to be the saddest day of my life. I called you here today

We've been meeting here every day. And since this is our last day together, I want to hold you just one more time. When you turn and walk away, don't look back. I want to remember you just like this.

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Join me, Boy Blue, every Friday between 12 and 3 p.m. to hear your favorite rock classics. Folk rock, bluesy rock, jazzy rock, psychedelic rock. I've got it all. You're gonna love it.

0: Elton John and Kiki D there, Don't Go Breaking My Heart, and that one hit number one in the UK on this day in 1976. And that's one of those songs that lodges in your head and you remember what you were doing when you heard that. And I heard it a lot while I was working up in Lake Grace in the summer on the wheat bins in 1976. And it's lodged there somehow. So every time I see that or hear that, bang, back to Lake Grace. Not that I go physically, but mentally. Anyway, thanks, Brad, for your message. And Brad is going to be playing Johnny Cash's Hurt, or not Johnny Cash's Hurt, but the Nine Inch Nails Hurt on his program, 11 Light, tonight. So look forward to that. In the moment, in the minute, in the now, we will play Terry and Jenny Bennett's Ballad of Eureka Stockade. It took place on the 3rd of December, which was my wife's birthday. And there would have been a fairly different conclusion if my wife had been there and her twin sister, the pair of dynamos. Anyway, here's Terry Bennett's Terry and Jenny, Ballad of Eureka Stockade.
1: Mm-hmm.

Wellington & Reeves has a deep history as one of our oldest and most respected real estate businesses in Albany. 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We strive to continue to be the number one real estate agency in Albany and the Great Southern Region. Whether you're looking for residential, commercial, rural or business, or are simply looking for someone to manage your investment property, give our friendly team a call today on 98 41 1455. 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
1: Hello, I'm Shannon Kirkwood. The federal opposition says it will support the government in campaigning against new US tariffs. Washington has confirmed a 12.5% tariff on some Australian products entering the US. Last month, Australia was one of dozens of nations identified by the Trump administration as not being strict enough on goods produced with slave labour. Opposition leader Angus Taylor says he doesn't believe this is the right decision.
2: They are a great friend and they shouldn't impose taxes on our exports to the United States. They shouldn't be doing that. We're dead against it, and we'll work with the government and others to do everything we can to roll that back. It shouldn't be happening.
1: Meantime, the Canadian Prime Minister Mark Carney is preparing for talks with the US in response to its latest tariffs. The Trump administration is imposing new 50% tariffs on some $20 billion of Canadian imports, citing what it calls unequal treatment of US cars, dairy and alcohol by Canada.
3: Everything's on the table if there's no agreement, depending on the outcome of the negotiations, yes.
1: Victoria police have been questioned about data collection on anti-Semitic incidents. Crime Counterterrorism Investigation Services Victoria Police Assistant Commissioner Martin O'Brien has appeared at the Royal Commission into Anti-Semitism and Social Cohesion today. He has been questioned about why no incident fact sheet was recorded in a report when a synagogue congregation was allegedly abused by a caller last year. Among the caller's accusations, the Jewish community were genocidal. Another similar case has also been highlighted as not having had an IFS created. Assistant Commissioner O'Brien says there are times when the incident fact sheets are not created at the time of the event, and he couldn't be sure if this was the case with the incidents referenced.
4: Really difficult for me to say, noting that this has been an executive summary that's been done at a point in time, and I'm not sure how that's been put together, but drawn from another source.
1: Operations at a mine in Queensland's Bowen Basin are suspended following a fatal accident. Queensland Ambulance Service says a worker died at the Peak Downs coal site this morning, while another suffered potentially life-threatening injuries. Regional Queensland community is gathering this evening to honour Yana Armstrong. Scarlett Coppola has the details.
5: Shine a light for Yana is the message to attendees at the vigils being held in the Toowoomba region. The body of the 30-year-old support worker and mother was found northeast of Toowoomba earlier this month. Her former partner has been charged with the domestic violence offence of murder. Hundreds of people are expected to attend the two vigils tonight. Organisers say they want everyone standing together, speaking Yana's name, recognising she is a victim of domestic violence and show that her life matters. If this story has raised concerns, you can call the 24-hour National Sexual Assault Family and Domestic Violence Counselling Line 1-800-RESPECT on 1-800-737-732.
1: And a surge in outages on Microsoft Teams has prompted an investigation by the tech giant. Users in the Asia-Pacific region appear to be mostly affected by the outage, which is causing impact for users.

0: Slalom World Championships. Fox was unable to defend her 2023 K1 World Championship title in Australia last year due to kidney surgery. She put down a flawless run today to take out the women's K1 final on the LA 2028 Olympic course.
1: 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Good.

bit of Marmalade there, Reflections of My Life, and on this day 1947, drummer Alan Whitehead was born in Shropshire. If it's your birthday today, many happy returns of the day. You're sharing it with Alan Whitehead there, and many more, I suppose, but also you're sharing it with a beautiful, beautiful day outside. It's currently 14.5 degrees, and we're looking for a mostly sunny day, and a top of 17. Tomorrow, mostly sunny, 7 to 17. Sunday, showers becoming windy, 9 to 17. And Monday, showers, 11 to 15. So get out there and enjoy. Thank you for tuning in to Great Southern FM 100.9. Hugh with you through until 12 o'clock. Before Marmalade, or before the news even, the Atlantic's brought us a bit of Reef Break. Foster and Allen, A Bunch of Time.

And Harry Connick Jr., a wink and a smile. I'm not too sure you're allowed to do that anymore, a wink and a smile. I suppose it depends who you do it to. Anyway, it is 8 minutes past 11, Great Southern FM 100.9. Let's continue on with a bit of Shane Nicholson, Whistling Cannonballs.

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16 minutes past 11, Great Southern FM 100.9, here with you through until 12 o'clock. Joni Mitchell there, Be Cool. And on this day in 2022, she made a surprise appearance at the Newport Folk Festival and performed a full set for the first time since 2000. She had to perform from a chair because she'd had a brain aneurysm in 2015, but she'd sort of worked her way past that. So, Joni Mitchell, Be Cool. And, 78 Saab, quite a good car. But this one is from 78 Saab, the group, Haul Away. And maybe that's what's happening to 78 Saabs these days.

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The very big voice of Russell Watson, Barcelona. Slightly different version to Freddie Mercury, but certainly Russell has his own voice. Freddie had his own very voice. Anyway, Russell got a bit of help from Sean Ryder there. Barcelona. It is 25 past 11, Great Southern FM 100.9. Let's have a look at a Keith Urban song, or a Jimmy Allen song featuring Keith Urban, Boy Gets a Truck.

Boy Gets a Truck and All the Trouble That Goes With It, Jimmy Allen featuring Keith Urban. Well, 15.1 out at the airport now, though it only feels like 10.1. There's a north-northwesterly wind at 22 kilometres per hour, gusting to 32, so that will be keeping things a little cool. There's no fire danger rating, UV index is moderate, there's plenty of cloud on the satellite screen. Not so much of it over Albany, sort of seems to be breaking up a little bit. Certainly no rain to be seen on the Albany radar screen. Beautiful, beautiful Albany day. You can see the sun shining through the blinds here on North Road. Okay, one of my favourite groups is the Furies. And here they are with a song sort of reminiscent of Australia, reminiscent of the people who've left Ireland and gone overseas. Waltzing Matilda, My Darling, The Furies.

Whether you're driving or just need to fill some silence, feel free to tune into some news, events, and melodious music, some local, all handpicked. And hey, you just might find a new favourite artist. Join us for some fun at Great Southern FM 100.9. I'll see you soon.

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Taylor Swift. She's a little bit ahead of us there. She's singing about August. And, well, only a little bit ahead of us because it is almost August. Where has the year gone? Before that, Becky Cole, Too Strong to Break. To discover the stories, achievements and contributions of Menang people at Binalup Menang First Light, First People, which is a powerful new portrait exhibition at the Dalbany Town Hall. Created in collaboration with Menang elders and award-winning portrait photographer Nick Duncan, the exhibition features portraits and personal stories that celebrate Menang culture, history and community. It's on now until the 26th of July, so it's beginning, rapidly coming to end. Better get in there. 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Thank you for listening to Great Southern FM 100.9. I'm with you for another quarter of an hour, then coming in will be Boy Blue with Rock Across the Ages. We'll continue with a little bit of music with Tanya Tucker, Texas When I Die.

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Friends of Distinction there. Let me love me or let me be lonely. Friends of Distinction. I think most of my friends are probably friends in low places. But anyway, nice to have Friends of Distinction. Before that, Tanya Tucker, Texas When I Die. Well, the time has slipped away and it is time for me to go. So thanks for your company. Hugh signing off for now. Until we meet again, to holla TGIF. Stay safe, be happy and smile. Thanks, Linda. Stay tuned, as coming up after the news, Boy Blue will bring you Rock Across the Ages. We'll go out with a bit of Dire Straits and, if we've got time, a little bit of Bonnie Tyler, who passed away the other day. And we can think of her, rather than gone completely, we can think of her as lost in France. Anyway, thanks and we'll see you next week.

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1: Hello, I'm Shannon Kirkwood. Trade Minister Don Farrell has described US tariffs as unjustified. The US has imposed a 12.5% tariff on dozens of countries, including Australia, which Washington says are not strict enough on goods produced with slave labour. Minister Farrell says Australia takes modern slavery seriously.
2: We will continue to lobby the United States Trade Representative to remove all tariffs on Australian goods.
1: Environmental activists are calling on Labor to follow through with a commitment to support a global ban on deep sea mining. Scarlett Coppola has the details.
3: Greenpeace says Labor's national conference has agreed today it will lead ambitious international efforts for a global moratorium on deep sea mining in international waters. The commitment's been made ahead of Monday's meeting of the International Seabed Authority Assembly in Jamaica. Greenpeace Australia's Dr. Susie Byers says it's a welcomed commitment and Australia's actions at that meeting will be heavily scrutinised. She says if deep sea mining is allowed to start, it will cause irreversible damage to the ocean and communities, in particular Pacific nations, cultures and economies.
1: Further tests are underway on a suspected bird flu case in Queensland. Samples from a deceased petrel found on Moreton Island are undergoing further testing. If confirmed, it would be Australia's 18th H5 bird flu case and the first recorded in Queensland. Officials say there remains no evidence of large-scale deaths among any animals. Anyone who sees a sick or dead bird is urged to report it to the Emergency Animal Disease Hotline on 1800 675 888. An Australian contingent is arriving in the United States today to support firefighting efforts in Idaho. Meantime, across the border in Canada, hundreds of wildfires continue to burn in Ontario. And in Europe, more than 10,000 people have been forced to flee their homes on France's Atlantic coast due to a fast-moving wildfire. Paramedics across Australia are being recognised for their crucial work in pre-hospital emergency healthcare on this Thank a Paramedic Day. Director of Paramedicine at Ambulance Victoria, Ben Meadley, explains to National Radio News the significance of the act.
4: What we ask of the community is to recognise that most paramedics are pretty humble, and humility is one of these key attributes we see in paramedics. But if you've got the time and you feel like it, then certainly saying thank you to one of our paramedics as they go about the day is one of these acknowledgements that I'm sure that they would appreciate. It goes a long way.
1: The Sydney studio of renowned artist Brett Whiteley is reopening to the public this weekend after 2 years of renovations. His former wife, Wendy Whiteley, has told AAP she's overwhelmed by the measures to preserve the studio, which included the sealing of paint splatters on the floor. Mr. Whiteley died in 1992. This weekend's exhibition, Brett Whiteley Coming Home, will have a total of 80 artworks on display from his works completed in the 1970s. To sport, Adelaide CEO Tim Silvers has warned supporters against a repeat behaviour of last night's booing, which occurred during the loss to the Magpies. Isaac Quaynor was the target of a homophobic slur last year, for which Crows player Isaac Rankin was suspended for 4 games. Sections of the crowd at the Adelaide Oval booed Quaynor last night. Silvers says that behaviour crossed the line, was inappropriate and not good enough. Meantime on the field, Melbourne and Geelong face off tonight at the MCG while the Dockers and Eagles battle it out in Perth.
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5: If it's a classic...

Magical 3:53 there from Cat Stevens. Where do the children play? Track one, side one of T for the Tillerman, 1970, and an album that really cracked it commercially in the US and the UK for Cat Stevens. Welcome everyone, this is Boy Blue with Rock Across the Ages, and I'm starting off this show in 1970 playing tracks from Cat Stevens' classic album Tea for the Tillerman. I've got a little bit of John Lennon from the Imagine album, also from 1970, and getting a little bit rocky and edgy with Humble Pie from 1971, and also Nilsson Schmilsson. He released in 1971 a classic album, got a few tracks from that as well. So I'm starting off in the 1970s with some classic rock music. And thank you, Hugh, for some great music. I love that Dire Straits Sultans of Swing song. Always reminds me of the cafes from Amsterdam in the early 80s when I was there working.

there. I won't tell you what I'm doing. But I was up to good. Right, let's have a look at that weather. It's a beautiful day. I've just been walking across Centennial Park, and that ground is good. I don't know what that grass is, but it is so spongy and not a weed in sight. So a big shout out for the groundkeeper. Wow, you do a good job, mate. It is beautiful, 14 degrees. We still got a wind warning there. Wind is pretty cool. It's getting down overnight to 6 degrees in Albany. We're looking 17 degrees tomorrow. There's a 30% chance of 1 mil of rain. And it all happens again on Sunday. 1 to 5 mil of rain, 16 degrees. But that rain's not coming in till late afternoon, evening, I believe. Well, it certainly isn't in Denmark. I imagine it'd be even later in Albany. Monday, 15 degrees. There's just a 70% chance of 1 mil. And Tuesday, again, 14 degrees, keeping cool, 1 mil of rain, brightening up to a beautiful 17 and 19 degrees next week, Wednesday and Thursday. Plenty of sunshine. Welcome to the show, everyone.

0: Hi, this is Linda, inviting you to join us at 12 noon Sundays for a program presented to you by the Baha'i Faith of Albany. 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
1: Nice one, Linda. It is 18 minutes past 12 o'clock, and you've just been listening to John Lennon, How, from the Imagine album from 1970. And before that, a little bit of Emerson, Lake and Palmer. And that was Greg Lake on the vocals with his song Lucky Man. He wrote that when he was 12 years old. And Keith Emerson playing the Moog synthesizer. It was one of the earliest uses of the Moog in rock music. Came out in 1970, that track, Lucky Man. Well, I'm a lucky man to be with you on this beautiful day, lovely sun in Albany. And thank you, Jenny, sending that message. Yep, you love that Cat Stevens song, Where Do the Children Play? It is a beautiful song, so poignant today, as you remarked. Well, let's play another one from the album Tea for the Tillerman. This is Miles from Nowhere.
2: Miles from nowhere, guess I'll take my time. Oh yeah, to reach there. Look up at the mountain I have to climb. Oh yeah,

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I have my freedom. I can make my own rules. Oh yeah, the ones that I choose.

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2: A little bit there of John Lennon, Give Me Some Truth. Very poignant today as well, that song. Of course, that was off the Imagine album from 1970 as John was being hassled and undergoing, he was being surveilled by the US authorities who wanted to deport him for drug possession and various other malfeasances, but he wasn't having it, so he wrote that particular track. Let me just get you up to date with the weather. Not a lot of change, 14 degrees, and we got a strong wind warning for the Albany coast, getting down overnight to, 6 degrees. That's pretty cold. Another clear night in Albany, Denmark, along the coast. 17 degrees tomorrow. There's a 30% chance of a shower. And Sunday, we've got some rain developing in the late afternoon, evening, 16 degrees. And Monday, just a chance of a shower, 70%, 15. 14 degrees on Tuesday until it all finds up Wednesday and Thursday next week. 17 and 19 on Thursday. Absolutely gorgeous. Right now, a couple of beautiful love songs. We're just chill now. This one by Harry Nilsson from the Nilsson Schmilsson album, from the Bad Finger song. Big, big hit. Harry Nilsson was chasing commercial success. Big fan of John Lennon, by the way. They used to be one of his drinking buddies in New York, Harry Nilsson. This one, Without You, just a beautiful, beautiful ballad. And then we'll follow it up from Carole King from her Tapestry album in 1971. So Far Away. So hope you enjoy these two.

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2: 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That was Carole King. I got some Harry Nilsson and a little bit of Humble Pie coming up. Right, but first, needing volunteers, a community service announcement from the Butterflies Op Shop. They are needing volunteers to make this community space thriving. What do they want? They want people to connect with people who love fashion and enjoy this. Albany Community Hospice. That's where all the funds go for this Butterflies Op Shop. You'll find them on 122 Lockyer Avenue here in Albany, and it's open. They're open from Monday to Saturday from 9:30 a.m. to 4:30 p.m. Okay, so 100% of all proceeds go to the Albany Community Hospice, and they provide free local palliative care for our community, which is a really, really good service. 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That's 9841 3588 to get the Butterflies Op Shop. All right, if you want anything played in the next couple of hours, you can give us a ring at the station, 9842 3456, or you can SMS me now, 0483 951 009. That's 0483 951 009. Right, here's something else from T for the Tillerman. And that's a great title track. I'm looking for a hard-headed woman. A hard.

0: This is Pete Murray for RAD, recording artists, actors and athletes against drink driving. Music's one of the most important things in my life, but nothing's more important than life itself. If you drink then drive, you're risking your life and the lives of everybody on the road. So before you go out for a few drinks, plan ahead. Stay the night somewhere close, share a taxi, catch public transport or arrange a designated driver who won't drink. You'll make the road a safer place for all of us.
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1 o'clock and time for lunch. Pum-dee-dum-dee-dum. When the sun beats down and I lie on the bench, I can always

after Genesis with I Know What I Like, live version, London 1974. This is Harry Nilsson. Jump into the fire.

Yes, that is Harry Nilsson with Jump Into the Fire with Klaus Voormann on the bass, detuning one of the strings. All right, I think we're going to finish with one more track before the news. Got the news coming up at 1 o'clock. To get us there, this is from the Imagine album from John Lennon and, of course, Crippled Inside.

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1: Good afternoon, I'm Shannon Kirkwood. The Agriculture Minister says the fact bird flu cases are being detected so early in migratory birds is giving Australia time to continue to prepare. Further tests are underway on a suspected bird flu case in Queensland, a deceased petrel which was found on Moreton Island. Speaking today, Julie Collins details what action is being taken.
2: We've been working with the industry in terms of their resilience, their redundancy, investing in their biosecurity systems and being as strong as they can be, particularly about how this may get into the system and making sure that we are protected as much as we possibly can.
1: UNESCO has opted not to list Australia's Great Barrier Reef as in danger. Scarlett Coppola has the details.
3: The UNESCO World Heritage Committee says the decision recognises ongoing efforts by the Queensland and federal governments to improve reef health and water quality. The Queensland government recently announced a record $330.5 million investment over 5 years, while more than $2 billion has been committed through to 2032 for water quality projects. UNESCO will receive a progress report in 2028, with the next full State of Conservation report due by the end of 2029.
1: The federal opposition says the Energy Minister needs to step up and support Australian manufacturing. Opposition leader Angus Taylor is in Tasmania, where he's visited the Liberty Bell Bay aluminium smelter amid discussions over a power deal to secure the operation's future. Mr. Taylor says Chris Bowen can be part of the solution.
4: He just abandons ship. Because Australians are paying more electricity for electricity in this country, whether it's households or industry, because of Chris Bowen's failures. We don't want to see another Chris Bowen failure that ends with Bell Bay Aluminium closing. That would be an absolute disaster for this region.
1: The Australian Industry Group says the US tariffs on Australia are disappointing and meritless. The US has imposed a 12.5% tariff on dozens of countries, including Australia, which Washington says are not strict enough on goods produced with slave labour. The federal government says it takes modern slavery seriously and has described the US tariffs as unjustified. The Australian Federal Police has launched another appeal as officers attempt to identify child abuse victims. Sydney childcare worker Hamish Tate is facing hundreds of charges related to the alleged abuse of more than 130 children. The AFP says the identity of at least two children found on a seized electronic device remains unknown. The matter remains before the courts. An analysis of bird songs has found they're composed of just 8 fundamental types of sound. The team of French scientists have examined around 116,000 songs from more than 3,000 bird species. They say bird songs all around the world are made up of 3 types of trill, 3 types of whistle, chaotic notes, and harmonies. To sport now, the first full day of competition at the Commonwealth Games is about to get underway. Laura Devoy has the details.
5: King Charles III officially opened the Commonwealth Games in Glasgow this morning, but the first event actually got underway yesterday. Kelsey Cottrell and Dawn Heyman took Australia's first win in the lawn bowls before walking in the opening ceremony. A host of sports will begin this evening, including 3x3 and wheelchair basketball, artistic gymnastics, boxing and para powerlifting. In the pool, Lani Pallister will headline the Australian contingent in the heats for the 400-metre freestyle, while the nation's youngest competitor, 14-year-old Mia Hogan, will contest the heats of the S13 100-metre freestyle.
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That is a beautiful track from Cat Stevens, Father and Son, from the T for the Tillerman album from 1970. It's 7 minutes past one. You're with Boy Blue, rock across the ages. I got some Humble Pie coming up from British Rock from 1971 and a mega hit for Hawkwind. Silver Machine, released in 71, which goes at quite a pace. It's good to have you on Rock Across the Ages, and let me give you some weather. It's still 14 degrees in beautiful Albany. The sun is shining, but it's feeling cool with that wind. There is a wind warning for the Albany coast, and we're getting down overnight to 6 degrees. It's going to feel pretty cool with that open sky, cloudless sky. 17 degrees tomorrow, 30% chance of 1 mil of rain, and Sunday 16 degrees and 1 to 5 mil of rain, late afternoon and evening that's happening. And on Monday 15 degrees, there is a 70% chance of 1 mil, and Tuesday again 14 degrees, feeling very cold, 50% chance of 1 mil of rain, and everything fining up on Wednesday and Thursday, 17 and 19 degrees respectively. Those are the days next week. If you've got some time off to do something, take a walk, don't about getting in the water, it's bloody cold. Right, if you want to give us a ring at the station, you can always get me 9842 3456 for a request, or send me an SMS.

SMS on 0483 951 009. Right, as promised, here is that Hawkwind track. Strap yourself in.

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2: Yes, indeedy. And 22 minutes past 1 o'clock, we just heard a couple of Australian tracks. That was Paul Villani. He's from Melbourne, spends a lot of his time in the studio, and that was Two Hearts. And we started it off with Jay Howie. He's a blues musician. I think he's also from the eastern states. I think it's Melbourne, not sure. And that was a lovely track. It was called Eyes on You. Do like that Two Hearts there from Paul Villani, and very nice backing of vocals. Right, I think it's time for a community service announcement, because next Wednesday at the Entertainment Centre, Albany Entertainment Centre, the Sydney Dance Company's Engine is performing at 7:30 p.m. And the Albany Entertainment Centre station sponsors are giving away a family pass for two adults and two children to witness this amazing performance. Australia's leading choreographers have put together this high-energy celebration of contemporary dance. Now, if you want a chance to win, you can send us a text with your name and phone number to 0483 951 009. That's 0483 951 009. Or you can call the office right now, 9842 3455, and just give your name and phone number. Now, the entries will close next Monday morning, the 27th of July, and the winner will be drawn that morning and notified by phone. So just make sure you're available for next Wednesday, July 29th at 7:30 p.m. for Sydney Dance Company's Engine performance. That is going to be amazing. Right, it's time from something from the English rock group Humble Pie. I've chosen a track, quite a long track. It's 7 minutes 50, and it's from their third studio album, just titled Humble Pie. And track's called Live With Me, and it's a very nice bluesy rock number. And of course, two famous musos heading up this particular album. Steve Marriott on vocals and guitar, and Wurlitzer piano. It's also playing organ. And Peter Frampton on vocals and organ and percussion and guitar. Greg Ridley's on the bass, and Jerry Shirley is on the drums. So take a listen to this one. You might want to just sit down with this one. If you've got some headphones, it would really benefit indeed. It's called Live With Me.

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That's the unmistakable sound of Gary Moore's Les Paul guitar, Northern Irish musician, with his eighth solo studio album, Still Got the Blues, released in March 1990. We just heard All Your Love. And before that, another bluesy classic from 1974, Eric Clapton with Better Make It Through Today. From his album 461, Ocean Boulevard. That's where he was in the States. California, trying to kick a heroin addiction. And we started all off with Humble Pie, Live With Me from 1971 and their third studio album, with Steve Marriott and Peter Frampton going at it with organ and guitar. I hope you like that particular track. All right, so let's try something a little bit different now. This is from Harry Nilsson's album, Nilsson Schmilsson, 1971 that was released. And it's a little funny, buzzy track. And it's called Coconut. Someone might take objection to this voice.

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1: All I'm offering is the truth.

Beautiful track there from the master Cat Stevens, or Yusuf as he's called now, Lady D'Urbainville. Beautiful, beautiful, beautiful. We're heading for the news at 2 o'clock. Wow, time's flying. A little bit of jazz rock now from 1972, the American rock band Carlos Santana at the helm. Two tracks from Caravanserai, Look Up to See What's Coming Down, and Song of the Wind. I hope you enjoy these two. Catch you the other side.

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1: Good afternoon, I'm Alyssa Delfs. The first Jewish person to represent the Liberal Party in the House of Representatives from a New South Wales electorate says he's worried about the future of the Jewish community. Liberal MP Julian Lisa appeared in front of the Royal Commission into Anti-Semitism and Social Cohesion today to speak on his lived experience. Mr. Lisa says while Jewish Australians have flourished in all aspects of Australian life, their position has declined.
2: My particular sense of what it means to be an Australian Jew is really that this country is such an amazing place, and it's amazing and unique because it's provided an opportunity for people that they just would not have had in other countries. And that's the thing I'm most sad about in the last few years, that I feel the position of Jewish Australians has really declined, and I worry about the future of the Jewish community and my family in this country.
1: The Therapeutic Goods Administration has issued a warning for several type 2 diabetes and obesity drugs over the potential to cause a rare but severe eye disorder. Australia's peak medicine regulator has pointed to GLP-1 RA medicines like Ozempic, Wegovy and Mounjaro. It says there's no treatment for the eye condition, non-arteritic anterior ischemic optic neuropathy, and it may result in permanent visual impairment. 36 reported cases associated with the drugs have been brought to the attention of the regulator. Patients who have been prescribed the drugs are urged to seek medical attention if they experience sudden or partial loss of vision. A regional Queensland community is gathering this evening to honour Yana Armstrong. Scarlett Coppola has the details.
3: Shine a light for Yana is the message to attendees at the vigils being held in the Toowoomba region. The body of the 30-year-old support worker and mother was found northeast of Toowoomba earlier this month. Her former partner has been charged with the domestic violence offence of murder. Hundreds of people are expected to attend the two vigils tonight. Organisers say they want everyone standing together, speaking Yana's name, recognising she is a victim of domestic violence and show that her life matters. If this story has raised concerns, you can call the 24-hour National Sexual Assault Family and Domestic Violence Counselling Line 1-800-RESPECT on 1-800-737-732.
1: Socceroo Christian Volpato has allegedly tested positive for cocaine after police stopped him speeding twice in Sydney last night. New South Wales police say the 22-year-old, who represented Australia at the World Cup earlier this month, was allegedly clocked driving 50 kilometres an hour over the designated speed limit just after 1 a.m. this morning. He'd also allegedly been stopped for speeding 3 hours earlier at 11 p.m. last night. And frosty mornings are on the cards for much of Australia this weekend, with mostly settled conditions to follow. The Southeast is the exception, where showers are continuing for southern parts of South Australia, Victoria and Tasmania, easing toward the evening but remaining cool. The Bureau of Meteorology's Jonathan Howe has the details for the West.
4: And West Australians can expect to see a dry and settled start to the weekend. That's due to a large high-pressure system sitting over the Bight. And with clear skies overnight, many will wait to frost all the way from Western Australia through central parts of the country, even as far north as southern Queensland.
1: And taking a look at sport in AFL, Western Bulldogs coach Luke Beveridge says winning the AFL Premiership through the wild card is a monumental challenge. The Bulldogs sit in eighth ahead of their do-or-die round 20 clash against Richmond tomorrow night, with teams ranked 7-10 playing off in the inaugural wild card round to progress through the finals. They are only 4 points off fourth-placed Brisbane on the congested ladder.
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6: More better gooder.

Another track from Cat Stevens off his album Tea for the Tillerman from 1970. That was On the Road to Find Out. This is Boy Blue with you for another 50 minutes. And I hope your afternoon is going very well. Quick weather check. Got up to 15 degrees in Albany. We've still got a strong wind warning. Plenty of sunshine out there. If you fancy a walk, if you're finishing work a little bit early, getting down overnight to 6 degrees. We're looking for 17 degrees tomorrow. Sunshine, a bit of cloud, 30% chance of 1 mm of rain. And on Sunday, 16 degrees. We've got it, all of it. We've got sunshine, cloud and rain developing in the afternoon and evening. Maybe up to 5 mm of rain if we get it. Monday, 15 degrees, 70% chance of 1 mm. Tuesday, about the same really, 1 mm, 14 degrees. And finding up next Wednesday and Thursday, 17 degrees

0: and 19 degrees. Bit of cloud, but plenty of sunshine as well.
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1: Yeah, 20 minutes past 2 o'clock. You were just listening there to Hannah and Jesse Lee's Bad Habits. They are a country blues rock band from Melbourne, an all-female band. And that track was called Pity Party. All right, I've got a couple of Stones tracks for you. Track from the latest album of the Stones, Foreign Tongues, which is number one, I believe, in the UK, doing very well in the United States, pretty much number one all across Europe at the moment. This track is called Covered in You.

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Oh, that's a sad song, Sad Lisa from Cat Stevens, another track from Tea for the Tillerman. And before that, the Rolling Stones with Beast of Burden. Okay, after me at 3 p.m, we've got a new presenter, Wookie. Yeah, she's giving a big smile in the other studio and a wave, and she has got some lovely rock, plenty of Aussie rock too on her playlist. So stay with us, 3 to 5. New presenter, Walkie, so she is, oh, yeah, another smile. Oh, yeah, she's got the shoulders going as well and thumbs up. It's all happening. So, yeah, make her feel a really welcome. All right, it's 27 minutes to 3 o'clock. The sun is shining beautiful. The temperature's going up to 15 degrees. It's all looking lovely. Getting down overnight to 6 degrees, 17 degrees tomorrow. There's a 30% chance of a shower. Sunday, rain developing 1 to 5 mil. Late afternoon, evening, maybe evening, 16 degrees. Monday, 70% chance of 1 mil, 15 degrees. Tuesday, 14 degrees. Yeah, it's going to feel cold on Tuesday, all finding up for Wednesday and Thursday. Right, here's something from Genesis. Oh, 2007, this one. Lots of synth in this, and well, you might want to dance to this one. I can't dance. I bloody well can't dance at all.

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2: Yeah, they certainly are. Right, we just heard Supertramp. Take the long way home. I'll be doing that very shortly indeed. I think that was from Breakfast in America. Yeah, 1982, 1983. Yeah, you're going to agree with me, aren't you? Okay, here's something from way, way back. It's Jeff Beck with Beck's Bolero.

Wow, that's Mr. Jeff Beck. Hollywood Bowl, 1972, I think. Well, way, way back when I was just a young nipper. Right, thanks for everyone that has texted me. Thank you, Fish. I'm glad you're enjoying the sunshine and the show. Thank you, Luke. You're washing the car, listening to the great music. Oh, thank you, mate. I really appreciate it. And thank you, Baby Blue. Yeah, you're going to win the ticket. Yes, you are. Thank you, Jenny. Thanks for your loving Cat Stevens. I love Cat Stevens too. I'm going to leave you with a couple of real smackers. Right, Deep Purple, Space Trucking with Machine Head from 1972. And of course, I'm going to leave you with a Floyd because I haven't played anything from them. Us and Them. Right, see you next week for Rock Across the Ages and stay with us on Great GSFM 100.9. Got a great presenter coming on, keeping it real. Catch you next week.

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1: Good afternoon, I'm Alyssa Delfs. The federal government has responded to calls for gambling reform to be bolstered in Australia, announcing that regulations will be strengthened as part of Labor's platform. At the party's national conference, Labor agreed to boost gambling regulator powers and examine further efforts to prevent online gambling through social media for young people. In July, the government introduced gambling measures to Parliament, which would limit the number of ads on TV and radio, such as a complete ban during live services. Sport. But Tim Costello from the Alliance for Gambling Reform told SBS Labor hasn't gone far enough and should support a national gambling regulator.
2: Seems to want us to believe that the de facto regulator, the Northern Territory Racing Commission, is doing a great job. They hadn't even filed a report for 31 years. That's why Labor can amend the Northern Territory Act and take over the regulation of online gambling tomorrow. That's what they should do.
1: Australian business groups have condemned the US for raising tariffs, slamming the Trump administration's justification that Australia's modern slavery measures are too weak. The 12.5% tariff came into effect at 2 p.m. Australian Eastern Standard Time, replacing the existing 10% baseline levy that expires at the same time. Tariffs are being imposed on 60 economies in total for what the Trump administration claims is in response to their failure to effectively enforce a prohibition on the import of goods produced with forced labour. A truck has collided with a vehicle in a serious crash at a remote mine, killing one worker and seriously injuring another. Operations have been suspended for 24 hours in the wake of the tragedy at Peak Downs coal site in central Queensland, with members of the community expected to gather tonight to commemorate the loss. The crash occurred around 5 a.m. this morning. One worker died while another suffered potentially life-threatening injuries and was taken to hospital. It's believed the two workers were in the vehicle that was struck by a truck. A third person not involved in the crash suffered a medical episode while paramedics were responding and was flown to Mackay Hospital. High-fat diet-induced depression and potential treatments are being explored by researchers. Shannon Kirkwood has the details.
3: The disorder affects up to 332 million people globally. A study by Chinese researchers looked into the effects of a high-fat diet, or HFD, on the brain. Their findings identified prolonged exposure to HFD, 10 weeks or more, induced depression-like behaviours in mice. They've singled out an omega-6 fatty acid as a key molecule which links a high-fat diet to brain inflammation. The researchers say treatment with the common anti-inflammatory drug aspirin may block inflammatory pathways activated by the consumption of HFD, decreasing diet-related depression-like behaviours in mice. The impact on humans is yet to be determined.
1: And in sport, the first full day of competition at the Commonwealth Games is about to get underway. Laura Devoy has the details.
4: King Charles III officially opened the Commonwealth Games in Glasgow this morning, but the first event actually got underway yesterday. Kelsey Cottrell and Dawn Heyman took Australia's first win in the lawn bowls before walking in the opening ceremony. A host of sports will begin this evening, including 3x3 and wheelchair basketball, artistic gymnastics, boxing and para powerlifting. In the pool, Lani Pallister will headline the Australian contingent in the heats for the 400-metre freestyle, while the nation's youngest competitor, 14-year-old Mia Hogan, will contest the heats of the S13 100 metre freestyle.
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Hi there. You were just listening to Love My Way by The Furs, and a big thank you to our previous presenter, Boy Blue with Rock Across the Ages. 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The time is 7 minutes past three. Your local weather update is sunny and light winds with a temperature of 17.1. We're looking tomorrow, Saturday the 25th, with a minimum of 6 and a maximum of 17. Once again sunny with light winds, becoming north to norwesterly. The pressure is 103.3, and Sunday the 26th, we've got a minimum of 10 and a maximum of 16. Cloudy, very high chances of shower, most likely in the morning and afternoon. Chance of thunderstorm in the early afternoon, so look out for Sunday. Okay, I've got some golden oldies for you today, a bit like myself. Lots of gold and not that old. Enjoy and feel free to tap, sing or dance along. Everybody's driving home from work Friday afternoon. Let's get with it. We've got In Excess, Tear, Never Tear Us Apart, and then the Alan Parsons Project, Eye in the Sky.

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2: 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The time is 29 minutes to 4 and I'm looking at the local weather. Denmark, Bremer Bay, Noangarup, Jerramungup, Mount Barker. You're all looking at sunny or mostly sunny, and your minimum is around 4 to 6, and your maximums are 16 to 19. Okay, the next song up that I've got for you is Gordon Lightfoot, The Wreck of the Edmund Fitzgerald. In honour of all our loved ones we've lost at sea, always close.

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0: 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Let's do lunch.
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1: Hello, I'm Alyssa Delfs. As the Labor Party conference continues without any conflict so far, tomorrow could be different, with debate possible on a resolution further condemning Israel's war in Gaza. MP Ed Husic is continuing to push the move, drafting a resolution on the party's foreign policy platform. It's not yet known if the resolution will in fact be debated. Speaking to the ABC, Environment Minister Murray Watt says regardless, discussions will take place on the party's draft platform around Israel, Gaza and militant group Hamas.
2: The draft platform, which we'll be considering tomorrow, contains quite a detailed statement about the party's position on these matters. That's been worked up over a long period of time, representing different constituencies, talking to a range of different people, and I think we should respect the work that they've done to try to come together in a constructive way.
1: Queensland has reported its first suspected case of the deadly avian influenza. Shannon Kirkwood reports.
3: The Queensland government says samples taken from a deceased petrel returned a suspected positive result for H5 bird flu. The bird was found washed up on Moreton Island. It's now undergoing further testing at the CSIRO's Australian Centre for Disease Preparedness. The Department of Primary Industries says there have been no detections in native birds or poultry, nor evidence of large-scale deaths in any animals in Queensland. Anyone who sees a sick or dead bird is urged to report it to the Emergency Animal Disease Hotline on 1800 675 5888.
1: Meantime, poultry farmers are bunkering down amid fears the deadly bird flu strain has reached the fourth state. The potential case in Queensland triggered warnings the virus could have catastrophic consequences for native wildlife and push vulnerable species closer to extinction, with the poultry industry battening down the hatches as the virus spreads. Almost three decades after a mother of four was fatally stabbed, a $500,000 reward is being offered to help solve her cold case murder. Diane Mary Angwin was 50 years old when she was stabbed inside the North Queensland unit she shared with a friend early on December 2, 1997. Originally from Victoria, Miss Angwin moved to Bowen with a new partner in 1995, but when the relationship broke down, she eventually moved in with her friend. No one has been charged with Miss Angwin's murder, and anyone with information is urged to come forward. A local clothing brand is set to shut its Australian manufacturing operations and move offshore, likely impacting around 15 jobs. Black Milk, founded in 2009 and popularised in the 2010s for its colourful printed leggings and mini dresses, will wind down production at its Brisbane factory. It's expected that manufacturing will be moved to China, where Black Milk already works with supply partners, but items will still be designed from the company's studio in Brisbane. And a dry day tomorrow for Western Australia, with clear skies overnight bringing a cold start to the day. The Bureau of Meteorology's Jonathan Howe has the details for the south.
4: The exception, though, is across the southeast. Showers continuing for southern parts of South Australia, Victoria and Tasmania as a trough moves through, but showers will be on an easing trend as we head towards the evening, but remaining quite cold with cooler west to southwesterly winds pushing through.
1: And taking a look at sport in NRL, North Queensland have lost co-captain Tom Dearden to injury on the eve of their home clash against Brisbane. The Cowboys half returned from a 10-week absence with an ankle problem in last week's 36-16 loss to the Dolphins, only to injure his other leg. Today the club says the 25-year-old suffered a high-grade peroneal muscle avulsion tear and was eyeing a late-season return after being ruled out for the next 3 weeks.
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Hi there, you were just listening to the logical song Supertramp. Well, that one caught me unawares. You're with Hawkey on Great Southern FM, your local community radio station. The time is 7 minutes past four, and we've got some weather for you. For the rest of the day, we've got sunny light winds and a temperature of 17. Tomorrow, we're looking at mostly sunny, light winds becoming north to nor'westerly, and a minimum of 6 and a maximum of 17. Sunday, we've got a very high chance of showers with a minimum of 10 and a maximum of 16. And again on Monday, it's saying high showers. The pressure is 1033.1. Next up for you, we've got split ends, 6 months in a leaky boat.

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The time is 16 minutes past four, and we're about to listen to Florence and the Machine, Ship to Wreck.

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You were just listening to Billy Thorpe and the Aztecs. Most people I know think that I'm crazy. I won't comment any further on that one. Pink Floyd, to all you diehard Pink Floyd fans, I'm sorry about Breathing the Air. I don't know what happened there. Then we had Fleetwood Mac, Gold Dust Women. All right, so it's 27 minutes to five. I've almost missed the weather, but not quite. Denmark, Bremer Bay, Noangrup, Gerimungup and Mount Barker are mostly sunny, with a minimum around 6-4 degrees and anything from 16 to 19 degrees. Okay, what have I got up next for you? I reckon it might be, when I can find it, Gyan, an Australian artist. I saw her back in Sydney in the western suburbs. Excellent, excellent show.

0: You were just listening to Richard Clapton, Deep Water. I've got a community service announcement here for you. It's a ticket giveaway from the Albany Entertainment Centre and the City of Albany. 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Okay, send us a text with your name and phone number to 0483 951 009 or call the office on 9842 3455 and leave your name and phone number. As I said, it closes on Monday morning, the 27th. The winner will be drawn that morning and notified by phone. Okay, I can see Tom and Hardy in the studio opposite me. Hello, I love your show. I love the comedy and I love the music. That was me that sent in Bliss and Esso last week. Okay, so up next I've got for you Hilltop Hoods, the nosebleed section as I start to unwind and hand it over to the boys next door. Soon.
1: For my people in the front,

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0: You are just listening to The Master's Apprentices, Because I Love You, and Black Sabbath, of course, Paranoid. Okay, one last song, Dire Straits, Brothers in Arms. Brothers and sisters in arms out there, stay safe this weekend. This is Hawkey signing out.
1: Meet Trevor.
2: G'day.
1: Trev thinks he's a kitchen pro and doesn't bother with instructions.
2: Who needs instructions? I've got instincts.
1: Instincts, huh? Trev just cooked a chicken at 15 degrees for 10 minutes.
2: Why is it still clucking?
1: Cooking instructions and cooking temperatures matter. So, to avoid serving chicken tartare, it pays to look before you cook.
2: Fine, what does it say on the... Oh.
1: Remember, read the label and look before you cook.

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1: Hello, I'm Alyssa Delfs. The Trade Minister has described the United States' decision to impose 12.5% tariffs on Australian exports as crazy. The US slapped tariffs on 60 economies around the world today, who Washington says are not doing enough to combat goods produced with slave labour. Speaking to the ABC from the Labour Conference in Adelaide, Don Farrell reiterated that the tariffs, which came into effect earlier today, are the wrong decision.
2: Australia has one of the most sophisticated systems of modern slavery. We're trying to improve it, but the idea that the Americans should impose an increase in tariff on us for this reason is just crazy, to be honest with you. And the idea that India or Pakistan has a better regime in terms of modern slavery than Australia is simply incorrect.
1: Meantime, the leader of the opposition, Angus Taylor, has backed the Labor government and says it will do everything it can to help remove the tariffs.
3: We'll work with the government and others to do everything we can to roll that back. And I call on all my parliamentary colleagues, to flat out oppose this tariff increase and to impose tariffs being imposed on Australian exports.
1: The Australian government has raised the travel advice level for Bahrain and Kuwait. Foreign Minister Penny Wong says due to the deteriorating security situation in the Middle East, the advice for both countries has been raised to level 4, do not travel. Environmental activists are calling on Labor to follow through with a commitment to support a global ban on deep sea mining. Greenpeace says Labor's national conference has agreed today that it will lead ambitious international efforts for a global moratorium on deep sea mining in international waters. The commitment's been made ahead of Monday's meeting of the International Seabed Authority Assembly in Jamaica, where delegates are scheduled to discuss the future of deep sea mining and protection of the sea floor. And the Labor government will develop a national anti-racism strategy following their national conference. It comes as the Attorney General promises further action will be taken to combat anti-Semitism in the community. The Labor caucus agreed to amendments that would bolster multiculturalism as well as racism prevention initiatives. Australia's last surviving Kokoda campaign veteran has died at aged 102. RSL Australia says Reginald James Chard, OAM, died peacefully today. They say that it's with a heavy heart that they farewell one of the nation's last links to the soldiers that fought along the Kokoda track during World War II. Mr. Chard enlisted in the Australian Army in 1942 when he was 18 years old, serving in Papua New Guinea. UNESCO has handed down its final decision, opting not to list Australia's Great Barrier Reef as in danger. Scarlett Coppola has the details.
4: The UNESCO World Heritage Committee says the decision recognises ongoing efforts by the Queensland and federal governments to improve reef health and water quality. The Queensland government recently announced a record $330.5 million investment over 5 years, while more than $2 billion has been committed through to 2032 for water quality projects. UNESCO will receive a progress report in 2028, with the next full state of conservation report due by the end of 2029.
1: And taking a look at sport in AFL, Geelong captain Patrick Dangerfield will play on next year, extending his career into a 20th season. Dangerfield signed a one-year contract extension, which will put him in sight of reaching the 400-game milestone. Meantime, tonight, Geelong take on Melbourne and Fremantle battle the West Coast Eagles.
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0: yeah, it's the Junior Senior Double Power with me, Tom.
1: Whoa, and watch out, it's me, the boy who ate 1,000 stars. It's Artie.
0: What do you mean you ate 1,000 stars?
1: I just thought it might be a cool nickname.
0: Hold on, you think your cool nickname
1: might
0: be...
1: I'm the boy who ate 1,000 stars.
0: All right, that will be your intro from now on.
1: Have you seen, I think it's like, was it 2019 that BlackBerry came out? You've seen the tech biopic BlackBerry?
0: No, I haven't seen BlackBerry. I don't know about these shows about things.
1: Oh, no, BlackBerry's the good one.
0: Oh, BlackBerry's the good one?
1: People like BlackBerry's the one to watch.
0: I did watch Ford versus Ferrari. That was pretty good.
1: It's made by the guy who directed Nirvana the Band, the show, the movie, the new cool, trendy, hipster movie everybody loves.
0: He made that?
1: Yeah, he made that, and he made that.
0: No. Okay.
1: He's in BlackBerry as well.
0: Right.
1: And he's making a new movie about Anthony Bourdain called Tony.
0: Oh, actually, it's I would watch
1: out.
0: That.
1: Yeah, it's coming
0: I would
1: out
0: watch
1: on,
0: that.
1: In August.
0: I never watched No Reservation, but then, like, I have since found out about how Anthony Bourdain did things. He basically, got on a plane, went to a country, met the first local and said, "Where's good to eat?"
1: Yum,
0: and
1: yum,
0: that's
1: yum.
0: The whole show. And, he got to see...
1: Sounds pretty lazy, if you ask me.
0: Well, it sounds like a way less stressful way of doing a holiday instead of trying to line up all the things that you're booking at home before you go. Anyway, on with the weather. Hey, yep. It's... unless the weatherman would like to do this, Artie.
1: Oh, I can't remember the voice I chose for the weatherman.
0: Oh, no.
1: If you were here last week, I had a new character called the weatherman, and it was... middling at best. Say below it was bad.
0: Yeah.
1: It
0: was terrible. Look, people are probably
1: I'm the weatherman. Was
0: no,
1: it that?
0: No, it wasn't,
1: no,
0: that,
1: wasn't that. That. How
0: no,
1: was
0: it?
1: No,
0: it was posher than that.
1: Oh, I'm the weatherman.
0: Less posh, more.
1: Yeah. Anyway,
0: people are probably champing at the bit to hear what the weather is doing because looking outside is really hard.
1: Yeah.
0: It is now 15.4 degrees, but feels like 13.3. Humidity is 58%. The wind is 7 kilometres an hour from the north with gusts up to 11 kilometres an hour. Rain since 9 a.m. is 0, and the pressure is 1,033.2 hectopascals. Moving on to the three-day... Saturday, carbon copy of today, mostly sunny, top of 17 degrees, a slightly more chance of some rain, and it may get a little bit breezier in the middle of the day, but really, it's a carbon copy of today. Sunday, though, is a different story. We have a 70% chance of 1 to 5 mil, but it is going to be windy and cloudy and showers sort of throughout the day on Sunday, which will roll into Monday, which the weather will slowly get better. Hardy.
1: Yeah.
0: Yeah. As much as I enjoy talk of the weather, we are a radio show and we play some music.
1: We play music.
0: We play new music, old music, Australian music, and...
1: And non-Australian music, which are the four kinds of music.
0: Yeah, that's them. But this one is last year, I think. This is the Tullamarines.
1: What is it? New music? Old music?
0: Nah, this is in
1: or
0: between.
1: Australian
0: this
1: music?
0: This is last year. This is last
1: Australian
0: year.
1: Music?
0: What would you call that? New music, but not new music.
1: Well, there's only four types of music, so it's got to be one. It's got to be one. Choose now.
0: Tullamarines, give me love. You decide.

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0: 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You're on Great Southern FM 100.9 with Tom and Hardy. Hardy, what's going on?
1: Oh, well, we both donate plasma. I donated plasma the other week.
0: Oh, well done. Good on you.
1: I did. Pretty awesome.
0: Yep.
1: There was a problem, though.
0: What was
1: not,
0: the problem?
1: Not
0: with your plasma?
1: Not with my plasma. Not with any of the people.
0: No.
1: They're very good, very professional people, very
0: the best,
1: amazing.
0: I would say. I would say the
1: I've
0: best.
1: Been to the ones in Perth, and I think the ones down here are better.
0: Yeah, okay.
1: So if you want to get plasma done, get it done down here.
0: I think if
1: but
0: you...
1: But also, even
0: I think
1: the
0: if
1: ones
0: you're,
1: in Perth, they're
0: if you're
1: great.
0: Giving blood, you can do that anywhere.
1: Anywhere is amazing.
0: Yeah.
1: But the ones in Albany...
0: Shout out to the crew.
1: Good.
0: To the Albany crew. Yeah, shout out to the Albany crew.
1: But I was donating plasma, and before, you know, they often say, or they always say, you gotta drink at least 10 cups of water.
0: Yeah, yeah.
1: Drink a lot of water, drink the water before the day, so I guess your blood is more watery, so it
0: so it flows, you got a bit of flow.
1: You got a bit of flow going.
0: Yeah, if you can't rap, drink water.
1: but you know, water has a byproduct.
0: Well, okay.
1: And that is pee.
0: Yeah.
1: And so they ask you before, hey, do you want to go to the toilet?
0: Yeah, because they know they've asked people to drink a lot of water. They come in, they sit down, they fill in the questionnaire. They often have to wait.
1: They're prepared for that.
0: And they say, hey,
1: and they go,
0: before
1: hey,
0: we go and do the rest.
1: You want to go to the bathroom?
0: They feel free to use the bathroom.
1: Yes. And they do that every time.
0: Mm-hmm.
1: And every time I have gone to the bathroom. But today... That day I didn't.
0: You didn't go, or you weren't asked.
1: I didn't.
0: They
1: go.
0: Didn't remind you.
1: No, they did. They reminded me, and I was just like, "No, I'm fine. Okay. No, I'm all good."
0: Yeah, yeah.
1: And I was not all good because, I mean, if you've donated blood, that's about what 15 minutes. How long does it take to donate? Blood?
0: Between 5 and 15.
1: Yeah, 5 and
0: probably
1: 15.
0: Probably average of around 10. I imagine
1: donating plasma is a longer time span.
0: Closer to 45 minutes. Yeah.
1: Yeah, about 45.
0: About
1: minutes.
0: 45 minutes. Yeah. By the time you sort of get there and there's people in front of you, you might be there for an hour.
1: Yeah.
0: Hour plus. Yeah.
1: Hour plus. So you know, that's a lot of time to be sitting in a chair.
0: Needing to go
1: pee.
0: Yeah. I feel like this is just a cautionary tale.
1: Yeah, it is a cautionary tale.
0: For those in the community who want to do good, but want to remain comfortable and keep their dignity intact.
1: Yeah.
0: And not have to like say, oh, you've got to unhook me from this machine. Yeah. You wonderful person who's saving lives because I gotta go.
1: Yeah.
0: And
1: look, we're going to find out if I needed to get unhooked or if I peed my pants. We're going to find out all of that after this next song.
2: Junior. Senior.

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0: Gin Wigmore, Tip of My Tongue, and before that, Tyler, the Creator, with Sugar on My Tongue. It's about tongues.
1: Tongue time.
0: Tongue time. But no, Hardy was finishing a story. If you weren't with us a little while ago, Hardy was regaling us with the time he went to donate plasma, a worthy thing, but...
1: I didn't pee beforehand.
0: He drank all the water, and when they said, would you like to use the bathroom before...
1: I just instinctively said, nope.
0: Nope.
1: And no, then, I'm good, thank you.
0: He jumped in the chair, and when he was strapped in for the long haul, which is because donating plasma is about 45 minutes maybe.
1: Yeah. I started to need a pee.
0: You needed to go.
1: And hey, if you need a pee and you're donating plasma...
0: What do you do, Hardy?
1: You try to not think about it. Well, first you look up how to not pee yourself.
0: You Googled that while you were... That was...
1: You can use your phone. It's very convenient. When you're donating plasma, you just look at your phone the entire time. But I looked up... They've also got TVs and music. But I looked up how to not pee yourself. And it said to, like, sort of... work on strengthening your pelvic floor.
0: I feel like you should have done that.
1: That seems like it was for long term. Yeah, like I didn't have 2 weeks to prepare to not pee myself. And then after that, it said to try and distract yourself and not think about peeing. It's very hard not to think about peeing when you are donating plasma because plasma is yellow. It's yellow stuff coming out of your body from your arm.
0: Wow,
1: trying to stop other yellow stuff coming out, and making you pee.
0: Yeah,
1: and also of course you need to clench your arm incrementally. There's like a stress ball to make the blood flow.
0: The machine tells you when to do it.
1: Yeah, and that sort of makes everything want to flow.
0: Okay,
1: and that also makes you want to pee. Okay. And then I'd gotten. Right to the end of it, they were just putting all the saline back in. So if you donate plasma at the end to, instead of giving you back the plasma because I need to take it all, they put back in like a saline solution and it's quite cold.
0: Yeah.
1: So they give you a hot pack.
0: Yeah.
1: So I had like a warm hot pack on me, and that made me want to pee even more.
0: Yeah.
1: So I'm really close to peeing at this point.
0: Yep.
1: But they take the thing out of my hand and then they're like, oh, you just need to sit down for 5 more minutes. And I'm really close to peeing. And I don't pee myself.
0: Okay.
1: I don't pee myself. I get up and I immediately ask, oh, hey, could I go to the bathroom? And they said yes. And then I didn't pee myself.
0: So this story is just you needed to go... You waited to the end, and then you went.
1: Oh, but it was harsh. There was. Oh, did you not hear all those tribulations?
0: Are you saying it was torturous?
1: It was really tough. Every other time I've donated plasma, it's the highlight of my day. But that one was really tough. So you've got to pee beforehand.
0: Yeah, it's a cautionary tale, people.
1: When's the last time you peed your pants?
0: Like what?
1: When's the last time you peed your pants?
0: I cannot remember. It was so long ago.
1: Wow.
0: Okay. Yeah.
1: Mr. Adult Tom.
0: Hey, look, I'm feeling great, and this is Feeling Great by Left Cassette.

0: new one from Swap Meet. That's Bonnie. And before that, Feeling Great by Left Cassette. And as Hardy lifts himself up off the floor after recounting us with a harrowing story. That was harrowing, is the text we got, Hardy, after you relayed your torture story about...
1: about almost peeing in the chair. And they have problems where they don't want people with low iron to donate because they might faint in the chair.
0: Yeah.
1: They really probably don't want pee in the chair.
0: I don't think those two things are related.
1: They're expensive chairs.
0: Yeah.
1: I just, they don't want nothing in the chair.
0: No, nothing. No.
1: Don't want fainters, don't want peers.
0: Yeah. Okay. If you'd like to spend a penny or give us your 2 cents, you can SMS 0483-951-009. Sorry, Howdy.
1: If you want to say the last time you peed your pants as an adult, if you're a kid, we don't want to hear that.
0: You can SMS 0483-951-009. I don't think we're getting any SMSs about that.
1: Anonymous name?
0: Yeah.
1: Anonymous name.
0: Anonymous.
1: We don't need to know.
0: Yep.
1: We don't need to know
0: just
1: who it
0: age
1: is.
0: Age and how long ago?
1: How long ago and why?
0: No.
1: There's a reason why.
0: Oh, no, actually, I just, yeah. Oh, okay.
1: You know. You can get into pickles. Like, you just say, oh, I don't need to pee now. But then 45 minutes later, you're sitting in a seat. You've just drunk 10 cups of water. And that's an understandable thing that everyone should give me grace for. I think.
0: I don't know. You seem to be going on about it quite
1: last
0: a
1: time
0: bit.
1: I peed my pants, I would think I was like 13 years old.
0: Okay. As an example, that's what you could do.
1: Yeah. That's what you can do. But you don't even need to attach your identity to it. So it'll be fine. Call in.
0: Don't call in.
1: You don't need to call in. But if you really want to, if you got a really funny story, please call in.
0: I don't know how to use the phone.
1: You don't know how to use the phone? Oh, you don't need to call us. Text in.
0: Thank you.
1: Text in. We don't know how to use the phone. I don't know why you don't know how to use the phone. It's a telephone.
0: Because I'm old?
1: Yeah.
0: Yeah, I just don't know how to get it across to the desk yet.
1: Oh, okay.
0: Yeah. Do you know that?
1: No.
0: No. All right. Okay.
1: Not sure who would want to... I thought it would be like, why would we be bringing it onto the desk?
0: This is
1: on live radio? That people hear their voice?
0: This is Nirvana with School.

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0: L7, pretend that we are dead.
1: Have you ever pretended you were dead?
0: No, no. I played that one because bass player Jennifer Finch did die this last week at 59, which is a bit sad, but, you know, L7, great band. And before that, a old school Nirvana, which is already old school, but old school for them, with the song School.
1: Nirvana.
0: Did I ever pretend that I was dead? No, I've had no occasion to pretend that I'm dead. I'm not trying to shut you down here, Hardy. I just haven't ever done it.
1: Okay.
0: Yeah. What about you? Played possum?
1: Yeah.
0: Yeah.
1: Once or twice.
0: Once or twice. What was that, to evade the mob?
1: A couple of wives I needed.
0: Oh.
1: Needed to leave. Quick smart.
0: Okay.
1: By pretending it, fake my own funeral, go to the funeral.
0: Yeah.
1: It's fun. You get to see your own funeral. It's great.
0: Okay. Yeah. Some nice eulogies in there.
1: Yeah.
0: Yep.
1: One time I pretended I was dead and I got Weekend at Bernie'd though.
0: Oh, no.
1: So that was not good.
0: Oh.
1: They thought I was dead and then they kept on moving my mouth. It's really hard when you get Weekend at Bernie'd though, because then you get to hear what people think, how people think you sound.
0: Oh.
1: When they do your voice.
0: Oh, yeah.
1: Move your head and do your voice.
0: Because famously, you're not very good at voices.
1: Yeah, but they were doing my voice.
0: Yeah.
1: And they were going, hello, I'm Hardy, I'm not dead. It was really rude.
0: Kind of like when Eric Idle does a lady on Monty Python.
1: Yeah, kind of like when Eric Idle does a lady on Monty Python. But they were doing me, not on Monty Python. Oh, brother, was it a time in my life? Yep.
0: Yep. Sounds like it. This is a new one from Dice. This is Call Me for a Good Time.

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3: Aw, thanks Matt, Hardy and Lily.
1: Yep.
3: Yeah, Hardy, I didn't realise you worked for Beyond Blue.
1: I do.
3: Yeah.
1: Yeah. Side gig.
3: Yep.
1: My main gig is... I couldn't think of anything funny to say.
3: Your main gig is barista at the hospital?
1: Yeah, my other side gig is stand-up comedian, so me not being able to think of anything funny to say means that might stay a side gig for a while. But yeah.
3: Tom. Well... that was before we started off with Dice, Call Me For A Good Time. Then we had Take You There by Odd Mob, Om Nom and Hyperbeam. I guess they took time out of their Fortnite game to make that. And then we're going to keep things rolling with... hey, look, Heaps Good Friends. I found Heaps Good Friends a while ago.
1: Heaps Good Friends.
3: Yeah, they got that song, Suki Lala.
1: Suki Lala.
3: Yeah, yeah. They're kind of whimsical and Aussie. And I was like, they haven't made an album for 6 years. Well, they got new songs out now.
1: Oh, baby.
3: This is Game Night.

0: 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It's 6:04 in time for the weather.
1: You know what people say?
0: What?
1: The second hour is always the best hour on the Junior Senior Double Power Hour.
0: Oh, why do we do the first hour then? We should just do the second hour first.
1: Oh, we should do the second hour first.
0: Yeah.
1: And if the first hour happens to be better this time, which it probably won't be because we talked about peeing our pants the entire time.
0: You talked about peeing your pants.
1: We talked about peeing our pants. If that happens to be the better one, then that is the second hour.
0: Okay.
1: And we did that first.
0: Regardless
1: of
0: how
1: they
0: came.
1: And this may be a true second hour show.
0: Yeah,
1: we don't know.
0: It's shaping up that way. Anyway, time for the weather. It is now 11.8 degrees, but feels like 11.4. The humidity is at 79%. Wind 0 kilometres an hour from the north. I don't know why there's a direction if it's 0 kilometres an hour. Rain since 9 a.m. is zero, and the pressure is 1,033.4 hectopascals. Not bad winter days as they happen on to a bit of a three-day. Saturday will be carbon copy of today with a slight chance of maybe a shower towards the later evening. Going into Sunday, though, we're looking at a 90% chance of showers all day, like off and on, and it's going to get windy, peaking sort of around lunchtime, quite breezy there in the middle of the day, and cloudy as well, so it won't be great on Sunday. So if you got fun things planned, try and get them done tomorrow. Hey, shout out to anybody about to get ready for the Dry July Quiz Night, charity quiz with prizes, BYO food at the Albany Entertainment Centre. Also, shout out to anybody who's going to go to the Dubliners tribute show, the 10th anniversary tour at the Princess Royal Theatre at 7:30, Seven Drunken Nights. I just like the juxtaposition. Gonna roll on. This is Peking Duck and Carlo with Do Your Best.

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1: One more time.
0: Yeah, that's how that went. And before that, it was Peking Duck and Carlo with Do Your Best.
1: Do Your Best.
0: One more time.
1: One more time.
0: Do Your Best.
1: One more time, do your best. One more time. One more time, do your best. One more time.
0: No, you can stop. We don't need that any
1: more
0: times.
1: One more time.
0: No more times.
1: One more time.
0: You can stop now.
1: One.
0: No.
1: More.
0: No.
1: Okay, I'll stop.
0: Oh, good.
1: Yeah. Anyway.
0: You've been looking at your phone a lot there.
1: Yeah. Okay, then he called me out on that. I was looking at Letterboxd.
0: What's on your Letterboxd, Hardy?
1: I didn't talk about Letterboxd, and so I was looking at Letterboxd, and I was doing stuff, and I was about to get off of the thing and get it all set up, and then you started...
0: Whoa. Don't need to get so defensive there, man.
1: Yes, I do.
0: I was just trying to keep the conversation going. And
1: this was before that.
0: Okay.
1: And you were rude and apologized.
0: Okay, I'm sorry. I'm sorry, okay. Jackie.
1: I'm not Jackie O. This is what he's been doing. He's been calling me Jackie O because I was looking at my phone. Because we said we were going to talk about Letterboxd, and we are talking about Letterboxd, and I'm on my Letterboxd. You want to know my Letterboxd?
0: Why don't you explain to people what Letterboxd is?
1: Letterboxd is a movie app. It's the social media for if you love watching movies and writing reviews of movies.
0: A movie review,
1: if you will. And if you like, don't go over and find the movie review stinger. I can see you try to find it.
0: Okay.
1: But you like rating movies out of 5 stars.
0: Yep.
1: And all of that stuff. And you like seeing other people's reviews and all of that.
0: Okay.
1: And you get 4 favorite movies.
0: So it's a social, it's like a social media app, but just for, so it's a Facebook page? Movies Facebook page?
1: No,
0: you get your own little bit.
1: You get your own little bit. You get your own page.
0: All right.
1: Yeah.
0: Yep.
1: And there you get your 4 favorites.
0: Okay. What's
1: your 4 favorite movies?
0: You're only allowed 4 favorites.
1: You're only allowed 4 favorites.
0: But it's out of 5 stars.
1: 5 stars.
0: The logic doesn't follow.
1: 3. Okay. Well, you...
0: Okay, anyway, you've curated your Letterboxd.
1: I'm not angry. I can't stay angry at you, Tom.
0: You're
1: my dad.
0: Okay. You've curated your Letterboxd, I believe. How long have you had Letterboxd for? A while?
1: Like a year, but I don't really use it much.
0: Okay.
1: I want to start using it more.
0: We all want to watch more like thought-provoking movies and be into good cinema and stuff, but quite often we end up watching Jackass the movie.
1: Well, that could be good.
0: Yeah, or just, you know, watching Elf at
1: watching
0: Christmas.
1: Watching Elf at Christmas.
0: Or, you know, just putting on Bridesmaids again.
1: Yeah.
0: Yeah. Or
1: my friend has Bridesmaids in her top 4.
0: Has it in her top 4?
1: Yeah.
0: See, this is crazy. Well, what's in your top 4?
1: What's in my top 4? Punch Drunk Love by Paul Thomas Anderson.
0: Yep.
1: Starring Adam Sandler.
0: Okay. It's a weird film, but I'll give you that because that's quite... It's a good film.
1: It's quite artsy, but it is...
0: It's very artsy.
1: It's the best movie.
0: Well, there's a lot of Sandler fans who would
1: love watching
0: disagree
1: it.
0: You with you on that.
1: What? Why?
0: Because Sandler's not doing his Sandler thing. Anyway,
1: he is doing his Sandler thing.
0: All right, it's just with a sadder soundtrack.
1: Yeah.
0: Yeah.
1: It's not even a sad, it's a really, the soundtrack is amazing. Anyway, then I've got Nirvana, the band, the show, the movie, new movie, everyone likes, I like it a lot. I've seen it like 5 times, it came out last year.
0: Okay, yep. And so 2 sort of very indie films.
1: Yeah.
0: You got anything mainstream on there?
1: I got Kiki's Delivery Service.
0: Again, I'm gonna.
1: That's as mainstream as it's gonna get.
0: Okay, Kiki's Delivery Service.
1: The last
0: service
1: one is a movie called The Dirties, which is all, which is made on like a $10,000 budget over 2 years.
0: Okay, so you're quite cool then.
1: I'm quite cool. I've got quite an interesting and unique letterbox. I might move some stuff around. Maybe add the Simpsons movie. I do quite like the Simpsons movie.
0: Quality film.
1: It's so good.
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0: The Last Dinner Party, Big Dog, and before that, Ricky Neal Jr. with Trocadero. Hardy, MySpace is back.
1: Oh, yeah, MySpace could be back.
0: It could be back.
1: Could be back. I tried. You said MySpace was back. I went on to my phone, and I tried to get onto MySpace.
0: Yeah.
1: And it didn't let me do it yet.
0: Oh, I think Hardy, you need a older computer to access MySpace.
1: Oh,
0: you
1: okay.
0: Can't just do it from your phone.
1: Why not?
0: No, I'm joking. I don't know.
1: Maybe.
0: But apparently musicians are all over it because the guys at MySpace have said, we're going to keep trying. They've been trying for a lot of years. They're going to keep trying. They want to make the social internet experience what we remember.
1: Ooh.
0: So, like, no curated stuff. It's just your friends and their feed and, you know, like the bad old days.
1: No algorithms.
0: No algorithms, just fresh vibes from your mates.
1: Yeah.
0: Yeah. I can only encourage everybody to start a MySpace page now.
1: And put me in your top eight.
0: Oh, is there a top? Is that top eight on MySpace?
1: It's your eight friends.
0: Eight? Well, you're only allowed eight friends?
1: You've got your top eight on your MySpace.
0: I never had a MySpace. I don't know how it works.
1: When I looked on the article, they were like, get ready to choose your top eight. You get two times as many friends as you get movies. For Letterboxd.
0: They looked at Letterboxd and went, we can do a bit
1: better.
0: We can
1: do double that for people.
0: Yeah.

0: Ween the Mollusk.
1: Ween the best band.
0: And for all those people relaxing on a Friday night, that was Ween with the Mollusk. Yeah. And we played a lot of songs before that. Velvet Trip with Freo, Blue Juice with Broken Leg, Stone Temple Pilots, classic Tripping on a Hole in a Paper Heart. And yeah.
1: We've really played like what? Like half the songs that exist?
0: Yeah, only half. Yeah. Only half. We can't play them all.
1: We can't play them all. There's too many.
0: We're limited to 2 hours, huh?
1: Yeah. 2 hours of songs.
0: Yeah. Yeah. Yeah.
1: Imagine one day setting aside 4 hours listening to every song. That'd be pretty crazy.
0: Yeah. Yeah. Yeah. A whole 4 hours. I don't know what you'd do with the rest of your day.
1: I don't
0: know. You'd be pretty exhausted by then.
1: It'd be a lot of listening.
0: Yeah.
1: I still haven't heard.
0: You'd have to just put earplugs in after that because all your listening would be done.
1: I haven't listened to all of In Utero, so it'd be nice if I had 4 hours.
0: What do you mean you haven't listened to all of In Utero?
1: I've listened to some of In Utero, but not all of it.
0: I'm speechless. I don't even know what to do.
1: Tom, your mic's cutting out.
0: It's not cutting out. Just
1: wait. We shouldn't do that on air.
0: No.
1: No, we shouldn't.
0: It's just, yeah. Gold Lion.

0: 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Copies of the codes are available from the Community Broadcasting Association website, www.cbaa.org.au.
1: Junior.
2: Senior.

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0: catches me every time. Every single time. I've got to stop putting a stop at the end of that song. Every time, Hardy, it catches me.
1: Yeah.
0: When was the last time you got caught out?
1: When was the last time I got caught out? Well, I almost got caught out when I peed in the chair. But when was the last time? I mean, I didn't pee in the chair. I didn't pee.
0: No. If you weren't here for the first hour,
1: that was the whole
0: there was a whole thing.
1: It was really the whole hour.
0: Yeah.
1: But when was the last time I got caught out? No, I get away with most of the stuff I do.
0: Oh, do you?
1: Yeah.
0: Yeah.
1: I do.
0: Just a naughty little boy.
1: Yeah. At the back of work, there is, I work in the cafe in the hospital. There is a bar.
0: Yeah.
1: That connects up the little like wall dividing the front of the house and the back of the house. And sometimes
0: it's not a house, it's a cafe.
1: Front of house.
0: Yeah, yeah, okay.
1: I'm using terms from the theater.
0: Okay.
1: But yeah, so there's these big two big steel bars and sometimes I'll do a pull up on them.
0: Yep.
1: No one catches me out on that. No one catches me out when
0: I
1: play.
0: No one has ever seen you do a pull up.
1: Every day. Well, not now you say it like that. Now it sounds like I can't do one, and I can.
0: Well, no one's ever seen
1: I can't do many, but I can do some.

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0: Six liter GTR, Hardy. It's that time. Look, it's 5 minutes to, or 5 minutes to seven. Brad is in the hot seat.
1: Uh-oh. Watch out, Brad.
0: The seat's hot.
1: The seat's hot.
0: And we're out of here. Thank you. It's been a wonderful evening.
1: Oh, thank you
0: Hardy,
1: so much.
0: What have we learnt this week?
1: What have we learnt? Pee before you donate plasma.
0: Yep, for sure. That's a big one.
1: Get ready for your MySpace page. You've got to choose one song that's your song, I think.
0: What?
1: Yeah, you get like a song that plays
0: okay.
1: on your page.
0: Yeah, they really just left it the way it was.
1: Yeah,
0: yeah.
1: Okay. If they do that, yeah.
0: And eight friends. You need to have eight friends before you can join.
1: Find eight friends. Yeah. If you've got seven, that's not good enough for MySpace.
0: Okay, all right, yep. And Letterboxd is a thing.
1: Yep.
0: Yep. You can be all arty online with your Letterboxd movie choice.
1: Yeah, like movies.
0: Yeah. Look, don't forget to text in 0483-951-009 and tell Brad what, Hardy?
1: Tell him when the last time was you peed your pants.
0: Yeah, that's for sure. This is Eka Vandal with Vertical Worlds. We'll see you next week. Bye.

Absolutely. You know what time it is. It's time for 11 Light here at Great Southern FM. 100.9. You're listening to 11 Light with me, Brad, right through until 9 o'clock tonight. Not too heavy, just right for a Friday night. Great show from Tom and Hardy, as usual. Well, don't expect anything less. And special mention to Hawkey for her first show today. Well done. Okay, as if anyone's been listening all day long and they listened to Hugh earlier this morning, he played Hurt by Johnny Cash. Of course, originally, that was a Nine Inch Nails song. So as promised, as foretold in the book of Great Southern FM, here it is. Hurt by Nine Inch Nails.

That was Nine Inch Nails and the original version of Hurts. Of course, Hugh earlier today played the Johnny Cash version. You be the judge. Let me know. 0483 951009 is the text line. I think both of them have a place. And I did like a bit of Johnny Cash, particularly the version that I've heard that Hugh played earlier this morning. There you go. Having a few internet problems at the moment here in the station in Studio 2. I don't know what's going on, but it's looking a bit grim. But I do have the Albany forecast and the broader Great Southern, as predicted by our good friends at the Australian Government Bureau of Meteorology. So let's get that out of the way and then get back into the not too heavy, just right for a Friday night music here at Great Southern FM. Saturday, the 25th of July, that's tomorrow. Mostly sunny here in Albany. Maximum temperature of 17 and a minimum of 6. Sunday, showers, very windy. Maximum

great number. Looking right across the Great Southern, Denmark, Bremer Bay, Noengerup, Gerramungup and Mount Barker all expecting maximum temperatures starting at 16 in Mount Barker, 17 in both Gerry and Noengerup, 19 in Bremer and 18 in Denmark. Minimum overnight temperatures starting in Denmark, 5 there. Cool overnight. 3 in Bremer, 3 in Noengerup, 2 in Gerry. That's too cold. And 4 overnight in Mount Barker. Hello to Harry if you're listening. Let's get back into it. Here's the Mark of Cain.

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1: It's a book of 83 stories, poems, histories, memoirs and thought pieces by 61 local authors about Albert Kinjaring, past, present and future.
0: Voices of the South is edited by Roger Guinnery, presenter of our very own 100.9 Arts Magazine. 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

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Haunting, intimate, and deeply moving, this is theatre that will stay with you long after you leave the theatre. 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

Faith No More and Midlife Crisis. Voyager before that, Perth Sound Voyager. Danny Astronaut in the front of that awesome band. Prince of Fire, the name of that track. Pearl Jam in there as well with Even Flow. And at the top, The Mark of Cain and Hindsight. Ah, the value of hindsight. It's just gone 7:30 here at Great Southern FM 100.9. My name is Brad and this is 11 Light. Not too heavy, just right for a Friday night. The perfect launch pad for a brilliant weekend here in the Great Southern. Let's have a quick look at the Albany forecast before getting back into the not too heavy, just right tracks, starting with tomorrow. Saturday, the 25th of July, mostly sunny. That's nice, mostly. Maximum temperature of 17 and a minimum of 6. Then Sunday, showers and very windy. That sounds a bit ominous. I could put my teeth back in. Maximum temperature of 16 and a minimum of 10. I think you need to strap everything down for the Sunday windiness. And then Monday the 27th, back to work for some shower or two. Maximum temperature of 15 and a minimum of 11. That's your weather update for the half hour. Let's get back into the tunes.

0: If you're an animal lover, then the Albany Animal Welfare Op Shop is the place for you to go. 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They are located at 110 B Chester Pass Road. 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

0: Rage Against the Machine and Bulls on Parade. System of a Down before that with Chop Suey. Slipknot in there with Wait and Bleed. Both those tracks from the compilation 40 Years of Music from Triple J or Double J. Great compilation album, that one. And at the top, Nirvana and Come As You Are. It's just gone 15 minutes to 8 o'clock here at Great Southern FM 100.9. You're listening to 11 Lights. Right through until 9 o'clock tonight. Plenty more to come right after this.
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Marilyn Manson, and Rock is Dead from the Matrix soundtrack. Before that, Linkin Park and Papercut, a perfect circle in there as well, with The Outsider, and at the top, Deftones and Change in the House of Flies from their White Pony album, which was all sorts of awesome. It's just gone 1 minute past 8 o'clock here at Great Southern FM 100.9. My name is Brad, and this is 11 Light right through until 9 o'clock tonight. Not too heavy, just right for a Friday night. The perfect start to your awesome weekend here in the Great Southern. Let's have a look at the Albany forecast and the broader Great Southern, as predicted by our good friends at the Australian Government Bureau of Meteorology. Spit it out, Brad. Saturday, the 25th of July. That's tomorrow. Mostly sunny. Mostly. Maximum temperature of 17 and a minimum of 6 here in Albany. Sunday, showers and very windy. So almost the complete opposite. Maximum temperature of 16 and a minimum of 10. And then Monday, the 27th, back to work for some. Shower or two. Maximum temperature of 15 and a minimum of 11. Great number. Looking right across the Great Southern, Denmark, Bremer Bay, Noangarup, Jerramungup and Mount Barker all expecting maximum temperatures starting at 16 in Mount Barker, 17 in both Jerry and Noangarup, 19 in Bremer and 18 maximum temperature expected in Denmark. Minimum overnight temperatures starting in Denmark, 5 there, 3 in Bremer, 3 in Noangarup, 2 in Jerry and 4 overnight in Mount Barker. That's your weather for the hour. Here's a few requests back to back.

0: 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But I know I can't stop her going. All I can do is talk to her, support her, and trust her.
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Evanescence and Wasted on You. Bring Me the Horizon before that with Darkside, Bad Omens in there with Spectre, and at the top Wolf Mother and 10,000 Feet. It's just gone 20 minutes past 8 o'clock here at Great Southern FM 100.9. My name is Brad for the record, and you're listening to 11 Light right through until 9 o'clock tonight. Plenty more to come.

Carnival. Perth's own Carnival with Ghost from their latest album, Inverses, which came out earlier this year. The Smashing Pumpkins before that with Here Is No Why. Be careful how you say that. It's a bit of a weird name for a track, but it's a good track all the same. It's just gone 29 minutes to 9 o'clock here at Great Southern FM 100.9. You're listening to 11 Light right through until 9 o'clock tonight. Perhaps you're watching the football with the sound down. Hopefully you are. And, let me know what you think about that. 0483 951 009 is the text line. You can text in any time. It's been a little bit quiet tonight, but that's how it goes when you're up against the AFL on a Friday night. Sometimes. Anyway, there are people listening. I know. I can feel it in my bones. Let's have a quick look for the last time tonight at the Albany forecast. And my bones, they feel things. Saturday the 25th of July. That's tomorrow. All day here in Albany, mostly sunny. Mostly. Maximum temperature of 17 and a minimum of 6. And then Sunday, showers and very windy. So that's, look out for that, folks. That sounds a bit catastrophic, but not that, well, showers and very windy. Yeah. Just reading what it says. Maximum, I made up the other part about catastrophic. I'm sure it'll be fine. Maximum temperature of 16 and a minimum of 10, but do be wary if you've got things that could blow away, that maybe you want to put them away. So, and then Monday, the 27th of July, back to work for some shower or two here in Albany. Maximum temperature of 15 and a minimum of 11. Yes, 11. Great number. Just under a half hour to go till 9 o'clock, and I've still got so much music to play. Here's Relica.

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Du hast.

The Prodigy and Breathe. Rammstein before that with Du Hast. She Had in there with Pacifier. And at the top, Relica and Killstar. Just a little band from the sunny central coast of New South Wales. Such a good band. It's just gone 8 minutes to 9 o'clock here at Great Southern FM 100.9. My name's Brad for the record, and you've been listening to 11 Light. Not too heavy, just right for a Friday night. I'm going to sign off tonight with a Tool classic. So don't panic. It does go for a while. And you will enjoy it. Trust me. I'm a doctor. Okay. So big thanks to everyone that's texted in tonight, including those that contributed a fair chunk of the second hour of the program. It was a pleasure to play your requests, and we'll be next week again and again and again here at Great Southern FM. 11 Light. Pretty much the highlight of my week, most weeks. Okay, so until next time, be good to each other. Enjoy the rest of your weekend. Bye for now.

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Hello, this is Wendy, and if you like the classics from the 60s and 70s, you'll love my program on Tuesday afternoons from 3 to 5 p.m. Memories are made of these.

Sometimes I can't sleep at night. Sometimes I lay awake staring at the ceiling. It happens to all of us. But you don't have to be alone by yourself. You can be alone with me. Clyde, if it's dark o'clock and you're counting sheep and it's just not helping, let me put you to sleep. Not like that. I mean, overnights on Great Southern FM, I play the music from your youth. Unless you're over 80, in which case I'll play the music from your middle age. Anyway, don't stare at the ceiling thinking about which shade of beige it is. Tune in to your favorite local radio station and enjoy the best of the best. When the nighttime comes, I don't get tired. I get into the groove,

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But when his drinking and lusting and his hunger for power became known to more and more people, the demands to do something about this outrageous man began.

Hey there, this is Russell Morris. It must be really difficult to make a career out of music these days. Way back in the 70s and 80s, you could actually go to a radio station, talk to the program manager and say, hey, what do you think? And because we got airplay, we became known, which has the snowball effect. Your record starts to move, and the record really is the spokesman for the band. For young bands these days, they're not getting any airplay, and therefore they're not making a living, and therefore the bands are breaking up before they even begin to start. 50% airplay for Australian product would be fantastic. It would be our culture. We're progressing. Let's try and get that airplay level up to 50%.

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Learn the symptoms of blood cancer. 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Recurrent infections. 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Unexplained bruising or bleeding. 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It may not be blood cancer, but knowing for sure can make all the difference. Your health matters. 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Act now.

Sometimes, in the wee hours of the night, you want a little bit of company and to listen to some of that music you remember so well. That's where I come in. Hi, I'm Clyde, and I'll guide you on a magical musical tour of all of those songs that mean so much to all of us. Overnights on Great Southern FM. Join me, kick back, and remember the good times.

Hello, this is Wendy, and if you like the classics from the 60s and 70s, you'll love my program on Tuesday afternoons from 3 to 5 p.m. Memories are made of these.

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0: 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I can't even imagine what pain they're going through.
1: 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He started to drink. It continued through the night, and we all know what the result was.
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Spoil Yourselves with Heather on Sunday afternoons with the classics from 3 to 5 p.m. on Great Southern FM 100.9.

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Bargains galore just for you. They're located on Lockyer Avenue next to the Bendigo Bank and their opening hours are from 9 to 5 Tuesday to Saturday. They are always keen to get any clean, saleable items that you would like to donate just by dropping them off during opening hours. If you're interested in helping out as a volunteer, you can speak with the manager, Carol.

Sometimes I can't sleep at night. Sometimes I lay awake staring at the ceiling. It happens to all of us. But you don't have to be alone by yourself. You can be alone with me. Clyde, if it's dark o'clock and you're counting sheep and it's just not helping, let me put you to sleep. Not like that. I mean, overnights on Great Southern FM, I play the music from your youth. Unless you're over 80, in which case I'll play the music from your middle age. Anyway, don't stare at the ceiling thinking about which shade of beige it is. 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I get into the groove.

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0: So what did you do on the weekend?
1: Oh, you know, just stayed at home, acted as a taxi for the kids. There's just never enough time to get things done. You?
0: I went hiking and canoeing with the kids and got qualified as a snorkeling instructor. But I know what you mean. The weekends really are too short.
1: You did all that?
0: Yeah. I mean, why should the kids have all the fun? Join Scouts as a leader. You'd love it.
1: Oh, the kids would too.
0: Do it. Just go to joinscouts.com.au.

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0: Let's take a quick look at the weather. Right now, in Albany, it's clear. With the wind coming from the north-northwest, it's 4 degrees, but feels more like 2 degrees.
1: The forecast for today is mostly sunny, with a maximum of 17 degrees.
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If you love the outdoors but having trouble getting around, Cycling Without Age Australia have specially designed electric bikes ready to take you on a fabulous ride. Sit back and enjoy the luxury of a willing volunteer to cycle you around while you enjoy the views. Rides are available Monday to Friday and commence from the Emu Point Cafe. You can text Jen 0420 772 511. And remember, include the date and the time you want to book your ride. 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

Sometimes, in the wee hours of the night, you want a little bit of company and to listen to some of that music you remember so well. That's where I come in. Hi, I'm Clyde, and I'll guide you on a magical musical tour of all of those songs that mean so much to all of us. Overnights on Great Southern FM. 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

Good morning. Don't go anywhere. Your favorite song might be coming up next. Hi, I'm Clyde. Let's drop the needle on the record. It's 5 past 5.

0: time for a weather update. Right now in Albany, it's clear. With the wind coming from the north-northwest, it's 4 degrees, but feels more like 0 degrees.
1: The forecast for today is mostly sunny, with a maximum of 17 degrees.
0: I'll have another update later.
2: Now I got the news. Now, do you have any obscenity laws in this part of town? That's good, because I feel like getting dirty tonight here. I'm tired of singing all these pretty songs, you see. All right, so if you don't mind, me and the fellas feel like getting

0: Hi, I'm Rachel.
1: 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We're two of the 50 million scouts around the world.
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My name is Clyde, and I'm here to play you nothing but the best music.

Sometimes I can't sleep at night. Sometimes I lay awake staring at the ceiling. It happens to all of us. But you don't have to be alone by yourself. You can be alone with me. Clyde, if it's dark o'clock and you're counting sheep and it's just not helping, let me put you to sleep. Not like that. I mean, overnights on Great Southern FM, I play the music from your youth. Unless you're over 80, in which case I'll play the music from your middle age. Anyway, don't stare at the ceiling thinking about which shade of beige it is. Tune in to your favorite local radio station and enjoy the best of the best. When the nighttime comes, I don't get tired. I get into the groove.

head. Australia's heart and spirit lies in its people and the stories we tell with song and music. And these voices should never be pushed aside by commercial forces that operate from outside Australia. 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

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Our presenters are part of the Great Southern community giving of their time to keep you informed with the latest news and what's happening. We are listened to all around the Great Southern, from Albany to Cranbrook and all in between. 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
1: Good morning, I'm David Cameron. Spain's government has declared a national emergency after wildfires forced the evacuation of thousands of people in the central region of Madrid. The BBC's Nick Beake reports.
2: Day and night, Spanish firefighters have been trying to contain the blazes confronting them. The province of Ávila, to the west of the capital, is the main focus. At least 19,000 people have now been told to evacuate or, where appropriate, hunker down in their homes. Officials are talking of a perfect storm, with high temperatures, relentless wind, and several fire fronts merging. The Spanish police say they have arrested a man suspected of triggering one vast fire by using a farm vehicle, despite a ban on heavy machinery in the tinderbox conditions.
1: Advocates against domestic violence say the death of Yana Armstrong must spark change. A candlelight vigil was held in Toowoomba to honour the 30-year-old woman, whose body was found in bushland 2 weeks ago. Her former partner has been charged with murder and arson and remains in custody. Amanda Dalton is the CEO of Toowoomba's domestic violence charity, Protea Place. She says communities must keep calling for change.
3: Every life saved matters. Every child who grows up free of violence matters. That is why we all continue fighting this war against domestic and family violence with everything we have. We will not become numb, we will not become silent, and we will not stop demanding better.
1: If this story has raised concerns, you can call 1-800-RESPECT. That's 1-800-737-732. Researchers say a combination of factors most likely contributed to South Australia's algal bloom. Marine heat waves and the 2023 River Murray flood are among five factors identified as contributing to the harmful bloom, which was first detected in March last year. Speaking to the ABC, South Australian Research and Development Institute Executive Director, Professor Mike Steer, says the state is better prepared, but there's still much to learn.
4: It's going to take us some time to look at some of those key knowledge gaps. We do understand where we need to direct our research, and fortunately now we've got the Office for Algal Bloom Research standing ready to do that in collaboration with both national and international jurisdictions.
1: A researcher is bringing attention to the complexities around coercive control of older Australians. Associate Professor Marie Burnoff from the Three Rivers Department of Rural Health at Charles Sturt University will be presenting study findings at the Elder Abuse Conference on the Gold Coast next week.
5: I'll be talking about some collaborative research looking at elder abuse, specifically coercive control, and what happens when people try to approach agencies, and whether or not we need to be thinking about changing laws or being more expansive with our laws around coercive control.
1: At the Commonwealth Games, Jenna Forrester has claimed her second medal in the pool, taking gold in the 200-metre backstroke. Earlier, she finished with bronze in the 400-metre freestyle, which was won by Lani Pallister. Jenna Jones took victory in the S13 100-metre freestyle. And para powerlifter Hani Watson claimed bronze in her competition. In the AFL, Fremantle have dominated the Eagles in the Western Derby, winning 112 points to 42. At the MCG, Geelong defeated Melbourne by 20 points.
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6: 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We acknowledge and respect the continuing culture, connections to land, water and community, and the contribution the Indigenous people make to the life of Albany and this region.
7: And there's the early bird. Good morning and a very, very warm welcome to you. My name's Greg on Great Southern FM 100.9. Great to have your company with me this morning, wherever you may be, whether it be laying in bed, wondering whether to brave the elements and hop out of bed here in this Great Southern. It is currently at 3 degrees, or whether you're listening on the Great Southern Pink app, whether it can be interstate or overseas. We do have people from time to time texting and letting us know where they are. So you can join me this morning doing the same on 0483 951 009. So the fresh morning it is here in Albany and the region. As I just mentioned, it is just refreshed. I told a fib. It is 3.5 degrees. And the winds are northwesterly, very, very low at 6 kilometres an hour. Gee, look, coming into the studio this morning, about half an hour ago, of course, pitch black. But what a beautiful starry sky we have this morning. So you know what that means? No cloud. It's going to be a very, very nippy when that sun comes up. But it's great and you know you're alive. There's no UV index at the moment because the sun's not up, but the barometric pressure is at 1,031.8 hectopascals and very, very steady. We haven't had any rain since 9 o'clock yesterday, but as I'll let you know further on in this morning's program, that's about to change in the next couple of days. But today, let's talk about today. Mostly sunny with light winds becoming north and northwesterly, up to 20 k's an hour. And that's pretty much how the winds will stay for the day. Elsewhere around this wonderful region, it's going to be sunny everywhere. So Denmark, you're heading for a top of 18, Bremer Bay 19, Nowangerup and Jerramungup 17, and Mount Barker, you're heading for a top of 16. And these winter days, they're pretty good. We've had a very, very mild winter this year, which is welcoming. Fair bit of rain earlier on a couple of weeks ago, but certainly that's what we do need. So hopefully you're going to have a great Saturday morning as we get this morning fired up. I think over the next half an hour I shall play just some a few oldies, a bit of slower type music until probably for the half hour before we get that blunt pumping and get kettle going. So I'll get a bit of Tom Jones. It's not unusual to get up now.

0: Ace of Base, the sign. The sun's coming up. It is 12 past 6 o'clock. And let's have a bit of a crack of the old crooner himself, Dean Martin, King of the Road. Good morning. You got that jug going yet?
1: Or trailer. The second cup. 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

0: King of the Road.
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2: 14 past six, you're with Greg on the Early Bird. G'day, Damien.

5. Hope you're having a good start to the day this morning. This is the time when all the kids get back to their sport after the school holidays. And it's been a couple of good weeks in Albany that we did over those holidays, with plenty happening around here on this bicentennial. It's and talking about a lot of things happening, I've just noticed since I came into the studio a half an hour ago that, yeah, I don't want to create any panic, but petrol prices have gone up in the last 20 minutes. So we're knocking on the door of about $2 a litre. So with all that unrest that's happening overseas, which is unfortunately the world that we're living in. And, gee, you're looking at things that a bit of a change. What's England now, or Great Britain? They're on for about their number 7th Prime Minister in 10 years. So, yeah, I suppose a day in politics can be a long time. I think that's what Bill Clinton once said, Bill Clinton, he was the president. Being president is like being the caretaker of a cemetery. Nobody underneath listens to you. A bit of Lee Kernaghan, and She's My Ute. 22 past 6, and a good morning to you.

0: If you like cruisy, easy listening music with some nostalgia and a bit of contemporary thrown in, then join me, Leslie, for Saturday Sounds each Saturday, 12 to 3. Let's do lunch.
1: It's great time with Leslie. It is now 29 past 6 o'clock, just on 3 degrees. A quick update of the weather. Well, an update I only read it half an hour ago, but as we do on Great Southern, keep you up to date with what's happening on the half hour. Denmark heading for a top of 18, Mount Barker 16, Jerramunga up and Noanga up 17, and Bremer Bay warming up there nicely on the 19 degrees for today. And Albany, we're heading for a top of 17, which is a beautiful day. The sun is peeking its nose up over the horizon there. I see on the webcam at Middleton Beach. And surprise, surprise, nobody in the water at this stage. Well, they've probably already been in there, Greg, in and out, as they often do in the mornings before the sun rises. Brave souls they are. But as a lot of the locals say, if the weather can be under 17 degrees outside, but the water temperature is around about 17 degrees. So it's all right when you're in there. It's getting out, I suppose, is the problem. Speaking of water, WaveX Community Information. Want to learn about the proposed wave energy project for the King George Sound here in Albany. WaveX is a Western Australian renewable energy company developing technology to generate electricity from ocean waves. Well, how good's that? The company is planning to deploy a large-scale pilot wave energy converter in King George Sound later this year to test the technology under local conditions. So to explain all of this proposal and to answer any of your questions that you may have, and I'm sure there's plenty, WaveX will be holding two free community information sessions on Monday the 27th of July between 12 and 1. On that day again from 6 till 7 p.m. at the Albany Public Library. So as one would expect, this is a free session. Bookings are requested though. So if you could visit the one word, trybooking.com, and search for WaveX Community Info Sessions, and you can just reserve your place there. So it's something with the future and technology, with your renewable energies that the world is very much involved with. And gee, I watched a program on the ABC the other night about China and the those EV cars that they're building at the moment. Absolutely mind-blowing, which I'll have a chat about that a little later on in the program, because it was certainly very, very impressive. Like it or loathe it, the electric cars are probably the way of the future. Me being a real V8 car enthusiast, I'm probably just going to have to suck it up and say that that's what the future is going to be. And I hate to say it, but those electric cars certainly put out a lot more torque and horsepower than these combustion engines. So who would have thought? At any rate, David Campbell and Mac the Knife, 28 to 7 o'clock, and a warm good morning to you at 3.3 degrees.
2: 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And it shows them pearly whites.

Angus and Julia Stone, Living on a Rainbow. Hey, it's 7 o'clock this morning, and hey, look, if you haven't already had a peek out the window, if you're not out up and about and having a look outside, that sun is coming up, and it's a beautiful sunrise this morning. So, yeah, I suppose if you can, I'd put a jumper on or something warm, and yeah, just get out there and have a bit of a look. It's gorgeous morning, which means it's going to be a lovely day. As I said earlier on, there's a starry morning when I came in, not a cloud in the sky, which means it's going to be, yeah, it's a little bit nippy as the sun comes up, which it's doing. How's your Saturday going to shape up today? If you've got much on, you can send me a text on 0483 951 009, or if you've got a song you'd like me to play, or a particular decade that you'd like me to choose some songs for you in. Normally, yeah, the airwaves or the text lines are pretty quiet before 7 o'clock, so a bit lonely in here, but that's okay. I'm sure you're, well, hopefully, you're laying back there and enjoying whatever music that I'm selecting this morning. And if you don't, feel free just to say, hey, Greg, how about whatever song you choose? So, as we need to do, let's just jive it up a bit. Bee Gees, Jive Talking. 1987, a Lord out.

The Beatles, Twist and Shout, Shake It All Over. How are you going this morning? Are you shaking it all over? And before that, we had Jive talking from the BGs at 13 minutes to 7 o'clock. And it is an absolute bell ringer of a morning. It is so nice out there. The only thing disappointing is probably the fuel prices going up, but it's the economy state that we're living in. And good morning, Val. Great to have you on board. Thanks for joining me this morning. I was starting to worry there, but no, as I said, the text lines are starting to come alive as it gets closer to 7 o'clock this morning. So I've got this song I've found for you, Val, you've requested, for Wagon Wheel by Darius Rucker, and you've tested me, Val. Rucker is what I said, and at my age, you've got to be careful, I suppose, and But I keep an eye on that dump button, but I got it right. So getting old, that's a bit of a problem minute, I suppose. But age is when, I suppose, your secrets are safe because your friends can't remember them either. Good morning, 12 to 7, and good on you, Val.

Darius Rucker Wagon Wheel for you, Val. So I hope that's helped you for a great start to the day. And yes, the airwaves are alive. Good morning, Tiff. Thank you. Yeah, I'm not alone. She says you're off to see the sunrise down at the beach. Well, and good on you. It's absolutely glorious down there by the look of it. This one you're seeing on this webcam. And Tiff, I think if my memory's right, you're our new presenter, and well done you joining the team. And you've put in this request, which I shall play for you with a James Taylor, Fire and Rain. So hope you enjoy.

James Taylor, Byron Rain for Tiff. Good on you, Tiff. Hope you enjoyed that. And I see you're telling me you're going to see the Sunrise and then you're off to buy a chainsaw. The mind boggles on that. So, yeah, my neighbour's got a chainsaw and I think it's got two speeds. It's off and the rest of the, and the other ones, the whole street knows about it. It is 3 to 7 o'clock. Ice House and Hey Little Girl. Good morning. What a ripper morning it is.

0: 7 o'clock, you should be up and at it. Here's the news.
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2: Good morning, I'm David Cameron. The top emergency official for the Madrid region says the number of people evacuated or ordered to remain indoors has reached more than 60,000 as Spain suffers major wildfires. Francisco Martinez is the mayor of Bugondo in the province of Avila, northwest of the capital.
3: I'm 59 years old and I've never seen a fire this hot, never in my life. And it's dangerous, and it's not controlled yet. Right now, we are stuck inside because of the smoke. We have 100 people who have been evacuated. We have 50 of those in the town sports centre.
2: Translation by the BBC. Cybercrime squad detectives have charged a registered nurse employed by the Northern Sydney Local Health District over an alleged data breach. Electronic devices allegedly contained patient details. They were seized from a home at French's Forest late last week. A 59-year-old man is accused of accessing personal medical records from New South Wales Health without authorisation. Police say they're investigating if the allegedly stolen information has been shared. US President Donald Trump remains confident a peace agreement can be reached with Iran. They've been trading military strikes, with the United States targeting sites in Iran, which has responded with missile and drone attacks targeting American bases and allies in the Middle East. Mr. Trump says talks are continuing with a diplomatic solution still possible.
4: Look, we're talking to them right now. I think they're getting more and more serious as the days go by. For maybe the obvious reason. We're locked and loaded and ready to go, but we're talking to them, so I think while we're talking, we'll see what comes of it.
2: The LGBTQIA plus community is gathering in Brisbane this morning for an annual memorial garden planting. More from Shannon Kirkwood.
5: The Brisbane Pride event at New Farm Park pays tribute to those the group has loved and lost and was first launched in 2012. Friends, families and community members will pause, reflect and honour those who are no longer here. They will plant fresh flowers in the memorial garden at the entrance to New Farm Park, with every flower planted representing a life. The event is timed so the garden blooms in spring in the colours of the rainbow flag for the Brisbane Pride Festival in September.
2: The European Commission has accused TikTok of failing to protect children, many of whose account settings expose them to cyberbullying and predatory behaviour. It said the accounts of minors must only be visible to those granted permission. The BBC's Sasha Schlichter has more details.
6: The EU's tech chief, Hanna Virkkunen, said greater protection for TikTok users should not be an opt-in, but rather the default. The Commission said it had found during its investigation that minors can make their accounts public, meaning anyone can see their content. The platform said it would review the EU findings and work constructively with the regulator. If the findings are confirmed, the EU can slap a fine of up to 6% of the Chinese company's total annual turnover.
2: A golden start in the pool for Australia at the Commonwealth Games. 6 gold medals have sent Australia to the top of the medal tally on day one. Both the men's and women's 4x100-metre freestyle relay teams won. Luke Saffie took the men's 100-metre butterfly S10. Jenna Jones won the women's 100-metre freestyle S13. Jenna Forrester has claimed victory in the 200-metre backstroke, and the Aussie Gold Rush was kicked off by Lani Pallister's win in the 400-metre freestyle.
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0: Good morning, 7:03 on this beautiful Saturday, July 25. That sun is now up and there's activity I can see down there at Middleton Beach, where people have braved the elements and getting out and about and coming in the studio at about 5:15 this morning. It was, a hive of activity and great to see with people out going for their walks with their dogs and without their dogs and going for a bit of a trot. It's amazing just what you see before the sun comes up in the morning. It's probably amazing some things you shouldn't see. But good on you, Tiff. Well, now I believe it's Hawkey, not Tiff. And advise us that you're heading off to get a chainsaw this morning after going for a walk down on the beach. So, yeah, good on you. And the mind boggles just about what you're going to do with that chainsaw. But I was just thinking about the chainsaws. It's amazing how a chainsaw can instantly improve your popularity, I suppose. You start one at 7:00 in the morning and on a Sunday, then suddenly all the neighbours want to come over and have a bit of a chat. Yeah, funny that, isn't it? Speaking of activities, the Albany Connect Communities Project is here to help you discover local activities. Bit like hockey, I suppose, and a chainsaw. Services and to support you for better health and well-being. Safety first, hockey. The project connects you with community groups and services that match your needs. 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This is another free service, which means it's no cost to you. So to find out more, you can call them on 9842 2797, or you can do the modern way, if you've got that pen and paper, on www.amityhealth.com.au. So that's another great community service that we have around and this wonderful region. So what I have to do was, holy moly, it's got cooler since I read the weather report an hour ago. Albany right now, it is 2.4 degrees. And I reckon it fills every part of that 2.4 degrees, if not a tad cooler. Pretty much zero winds, and humidity today will be at 92%. And the UV, which is pretty much zero, but it's two, which is very, very low. Barometric pressure, 1,031 hectopascals, which is very, very high. So obviously, given us that good weather, no rain since nine yesterday. So the forecast all around Albany and this great southern region, it's just going to be clear. No rain whatsoever. So we're looking at Mount Barker, 16, Jerumungup and Noangarup, 17, Denmark, you're on 18, and Bremer Bay, you're on 19. So it's going to be an absolute ripper day today, and there's plenty of sport and activities back to start again. Whether we get the careful, Greg, you'll probably miss one, but look, we've got the hockey, we've got the netball, we'll have the soccer, we'll have the footy, obviously the surfing down there for those who like getting out and surfing at this particular time of the year. I noticed that down at Dog Beach or whatever we call it down there, the waves were pumping pretty much yesterday. It was great. Gee, I had a good day yesterday getting out and about and going for my hike between Middleton Beach and Emu Point and back. Bumped into a few people over the week. I'll talk about one particular fellow I met yesterday, Bob, and had a bit of a chat. What an inspirational fella Bob is. He's 91, and he's just telling me a bit of, his brief past and background. And, very inspirational about the people that we do have down here, whether they're unbelievable musicians or they've got a lot of talent, or those who are at their mature age of their life. They've really got some great stories. And speaking of good things, I think the Eagles really gave it to the Dockers last night for the first three quarters, at any rate. So, look, I know it's pretty hard for you Eagles supporters, but they've got hope. It's coming. Anyway, Dave Dobbin, and speaking of good things, it's nice of heaven. 8 past 7. How's that coffee?

0: Hello, this is Wendy, and if you like the classics from the 60s and 70s, you'll love my program on Tuesday afternoons from 3 to 5pm. Memories are made of these.
1: Good on you, Wendy. It's 20 past 7 on this beautiful Saturday morning. Your day's starting off tremendously. I suppose every sunrise is a chance to smile, at least pretend it's going all right until the coffee kicks in. But again, what sunrise is just glorious out there, especially if you whip down to have a look at coming up over the ocean. I suppose the sun rises every day without complaining, and that's a level of commitment I suppose a lot of us can admire. Happy birthday if it's your birthday today, and or if it's a family member or a really good friend, you're sharing it with there was a fellow over in the East called Dale Shearer. He was a former rugby league footballer, playing his career in New South Wales, and then played for the mighty Manly Sea Eagles for Queensland and Australia, etc., etc. So he was a great sports person. And I was just

reading out there about events that happened on this day, and it says that the Hope and Anchor Tavern in Tasmania, it was the first hotel that opened for business in Hobart in Macquarie Street in 1807, and it said it was originally called the Whale Fishery, but it claims to be Australia's oldest continually licensed hotel. It reopened business in February 2005. So how can it be the oldest continually licensed hotel if it reopened for business in 2005? I've got to be careful here because I married a Tasmanian, but they can, you know, they can, well, it is called the Whale and Fishery, so it could be a bit of a fish tale, a fish story. But I thought Albany had the oldest license, or one of the oldest licensed hotels. So let me know if you know, and educate me on 0483951009 at 22 past 7 o'clock on this beautiful Saturday morning. A little bit of REM and Man on the Moon.

Spoil Yourselves with Heather on Sunday afternoons with the classics from 3 to 5 p.m. on Great Southern FM 100.9.

78s, we all get by, and we certainly do all get by on this beautiful, beautiful Saturday morning, 25 minutes to 8 o'clock. And we just quick rundown of the temperature for today. We're heading for a maximum of 17 degrees, and that's the same for Noongar up, Jurrumung up, 16 to Mount Barker, Bremer 19, and Denmark 18. Not a skerrick of rain around for today. Just scrolling down and having a look at the satellite, and it is clear as the old proverbial bell. And what a glorious morning, and that sun's really, really beaming up over the horizon there at Middleton Beach. And I was just mentioned earlier on about what a great place we have here on the Great Southern, and the fantastic people that you meet. And I suppose a couple of weeks ago I was talking about the brilliant musicians and the talent that we have in Albany, or from the Great Southern area, but yesterday, as I do going for my hike along the boardwalk, I was just having a cup of tea down at Middleton Beach and overlooking the ocean, and then this gentleman just strolled up to me, and a fine stature of a fellow he looked like, and he just said, as you do in Australia, g'day. And as I responded, said hello to him, and his name was Bob Turner. And he just said to me, so where are you from, son? And so I thought, oh, well, here we go. I'll give you a snapshot, because I've been everywhere, man. And so gave him a bit of a rundown, and he listened very intently, and I could just see in his eyes he was just, what a lovely, lovely gentleman. At any rate, he said to me, how old do you think I am? And I said, oh, this is dangerous. And but as it turned out, he is 91 years of age, a bit like Margaret up there at the Bethel nursing home and the likes, also the same age. Fantastic talking to these people and listening to their stories. And yeah, Bob was telling me briefly of his story. He came from over in the on the border of Victoria, New South Wales, and at the age of nine, he lost his father, and obviously it was in the wartime, and he was just explaining to me about how life was, and his father passed away when he was nine, and his mother and the family, they lived on a small dairy there, and they worked on it for as long as they could, but then had to move on. But oh, it was so interesting listening to him and him telling me that he had to be sent off to work at an early age, as well, probably tens of thousands had to going back in those years. And it was just quite surreal when he was explaining that he can remember the time when the atomic bombs were dropped over there in Japan. And it really brings you back to reality. And it was so nice just to hear his story and how he got on and survived in life and became a wool classer and et cetera. And had a career in it. But an absolutely lovely, lovely gentleman. And he was telling me just recently he had to whip up to Perth and have a pacemaker put in his heart to keep him going. And honestly, he looked 20 years younger than 91. So well done to you, Bob, and to those who get out and about. Just on that, Australia's reported yesterday, Australia lost one of its final living links to the Kokoda campaign with the death of Reginald James Chard. I don't know if you've read or listened to a book called The Digger of Kokoda. Now, I'm getting dangerous here because this is Kath's normal territory about books. My daughter's an avid book reader. But at any rate, I've started to pick up a few and read them. But if you haven't read The Digger of Kokoda, do yourself a favour and do it. It's a story that's nothing short of incredible. In this book, actually, Reg was described in the book that he went through tough times. He witnessed the deaths of close friends, including two of his best mates that were killed right beside him by sniper fire. I mean, he battled disease from severe threatening tropical diseases, which obviously included malaria. Ironically, like many, he explicitly requested not to be called a hero, stating that the real heroes were those who didn't return. So rest in peace, Reg, and thank you for your services and commitment and bravery. And kudos to you, Bob, for getting out and about. And to everybody, no matter what the age, life's so good, isn't it?

The very talented Elton John, Honky's Cat. Before that, Simple Minds and Don't You Forget About Me. You won't forget about me. It's 11 minutes to 8 o'clock on this glorious Saturday morning. And g'day, Izzy, and hello, Maeve. Hoping you're, or you would have had all your brekkies by now and getting ready for your sports this morning, as is young Mason, who's very, very happy, I believe, after his Dockers won last night. Very excited young fellow, and he turns 10 tomorrow. Happy birthday, Mason, on your big birthday. Mason Moss there, what a little legend that you are. Speaking of little legends, the City of Albany and their library staff have joined the Albany library staff in the pool for Splish Splash. It's a fun time with splashy rhymes and stories with your little ones while introducing them to water, which is so important. Splish Splash is suitable for babies and toddlers from newborns to 4 years of age. It takes place at the Albany Leisure and Aquatic Centre. And it's this 28th day of July at 12:30 p.m. So registration is required, and this is a fantastic opportunity to get the little tackers in the water. I've said before, I've been down there watching my grandies do their swimming lessons, and glance across and you see the mums and dads and even the grandparents in the water with the little ones, and the little ones absolutely love it. So registration is required and includes free pool entry for the registered child and one supervising adult. So for further information, go online at library.albany.wa.gov.au. That's library.albany.wa.gov.au, or the simplest way, ring 6820 3600. That is a fantastic opportunity for the young ones to get them out there, and hey, and the water's warm too. Those hooded pools are good. So just looking at 9 minutes to 8 o'clock. Wow, these last 2 hours have gone pretty quick. If you want a song, send me a text on 0483 951 009. And just talking earlier on about that, allegedly oldest licensed hotel in Australia was in fact in Tasmania. So yes, and they do like a drink down there, don't they? So looking at other facts, it says it's making, you know, looking up these songs, and you think the fact that there's a songs that's all about the highway to hell and only a stairway to heaven, says a lot about anticipated traffic numbers, can it? Which way it's going. At any rate, speaking of which, Eurogliders, heaven, must be there at 8 to 8.

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1: Good morning, I'm David Cameron. Labor will debate some of its most contentious issues as the final day of the party's national conference gets underway in Adelaide. The agenda will centre on foreign policy and defence, with delegates to thrash out a stance on the Middle East and AUKUS. Member states of the International Criminal Court have voted to remove its chief prosecutor, Karim Khan. The 56-year-old British lawyer is accused of sexual misconduct towards a junior female colleague, an allegation he denies. Mr. Khan has led the court for 5 years, during which it issued arrest warrants against the Israeli Prime Minister Benjamin Netanyahu, Hamas officials, and President Putin of Russia. The BBC's Anna Holligan is at The Hague.
2: This misconduct investigation has coincided with a wider and explicitly stated brick-by-brick campaign from Washington to weaken and ultimately dismantle the ICC, using visa bans, asset freezes and pressure on allies to distance themselves from the court. EU leaders have publicly backed the tribunal and condemned those sanctions, but so far with limited concrete protection for its staff.
1: Researchers say a combination of factors most likely contributed to South Australia's algal bloom. Marine heatwaves and the 2023 River Murray flood are among events identified as contributing to the harmful bloom, which was first detected in March last year. Speaking to the ABC, South Australian Research and Development Institute Executive Director, Professor Mike Steer, says the state is better prepared, but there's still much to learn.
3: It's going to take us some time to look at some of those key knowledge gaps. We do understand where we need to direct our research, and fortunately now we've got